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0: it. 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

0: My dad's like, if you want to win again, I can teach you how to win again. We've got to put the phone off. We've got to get that mindset back. Get rid of everything that's happened in the last couple of months. Speak to someone properly. Get your mind right. It's nothing to do with your ability. You're the man.
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0: before you go, there's something I want you to have.
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0: Yeah, yes it is.
1: But I thought the old lady dropped it into the ocean in the end.
0: Well, baby, I went down and got it for you.
1: Aw, you shouldn't have.

0: Welcome to Early Mornings. I'm Liesl Fenavestes, and so great to be keeping you company as we wake up on what feels to be the start of a winter. The weekend is heading into a cold front, but we'll have a full weather update for you at 10 to 6. What we like to do so early in the morning, just before we start, just before we hit 5 a.m., is to do our 5 a.m. roll call, where you put your hands up and let me know I'm up, I'm active, or I'm still dozing, but you're using emojis. So pop those WhatsApp messages into the WhatsApp line this morning, 082-9450-940. We've got your Feel Great Fitness and Activity Guide on the way, 20 to 6, Get Up and Go song, a fun one again this morning. We'll use emojis to vote for that. And then Feel Great Music from John Legend, Mzaki and Lola Young next.
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0: My dad's like, if you want to win again, I can teach you how to win again. 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We've got to get that mindset back. Get rid of everything that's happened in the last couple of months. Speak to someone properly. Get your mind right. It's nothing to do with your ability. You're the man.
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It's a morning of breakfast, mini massages, wellness talks, active wear on sale, as well as a workout together. So that's going to be a great one. Then if your running club, gym buddies, run crew or work colleagues enjoy a challenge, the Mission 180 charity team relay takes place Saturday, 8 August, and again on Saturday, 15 August at the Sports Science Institute of South Africa. Teams of six runners made up of three women, three men have one goal: cover as much distance as possible in just 3 hours on techno gym treadmills. 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CISA.com is where you'll find details. It's called the Mission 180 Charity Relay Challenge. Then if you love the ocean as much as I do, the Strand Ripper Trail Run on Saturday, 8 August is definitely on your radar. This unique trail run follows Cape Town's spectacular Atlantic coastline, combining beach running, coastal footprints and natural trails with breathtaking ocean views every single step of the way. It's something completely different from your traditional road race. Fantastic opportunity just to explore the coastline. Startingline.co.za has the details. Otherwise, the Simon's Bay Mile Women's Day Swim is happening this Sunday in Simonstown. And it's proudly South Africa's only women open water swim event, hosted by Swim Cape Town. I found these details on their Instagram page. And this inspiring event brings together women of all ages and abilities to celebrate strength, courage and a shared love of the ocean. It's a 1.6 kilometer course through the calm waters of Simon's Bay, surrounded by spectacular mountain scenery, the naval history. And if you're lucky, you might even catch a glimpse of stingrays or beautiful ocean creatures that are there. Every swimmer receives a surprise gift at registration, and there's prizes for the top finishers, lucky draws, just a wonderful way to get out and enjoy the coast. For details and entries, just look at Swim Cape Town on Instagram or Facebook. And then don't forget, next weekend, next Friday night, the Armory White Collar Fight Night takes place at the Armory Boxing Club in Woodstock. And if you've never experienced white collar boxing event, here's a chance to witness an evening of courage, a determination and community spirit. But it's also about supporting an incredible grassroots organization called Grassroots Youth Academy. It's a boxing academy in Khayelitsha that provides free boxing coaching, mentoring, homework support and a safe space for young children in the community. And leading up to fight night, they're asking you to please donate any boxing or fitness equipment you no longer use. Any kids' workout shoes that are pre-loved and pre-worn that you no longer use. Gloves, boxing gloves, hand wraps, skipping rope, punch bags, head guard, or any training or fitness equipment you don't need. 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Now, I have another roundup of our Feel Great Fitness Guide tomorrow morning at 20 past 7 on Weekend Breakfast with Stan Mars. 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
2: 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I found the details on the

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Dubbelspel, Olivia Dean, Baby Steps, Lewis Capaldi, Someone You Love, Net Voordat, Goeiemôre, ek's Liesel van der Westhuizen, and welcome to Early Mornings. Time for our Get Up and Go song this morning. First up, a song that wasn't created for a nightclub. It was actually created for an aerobics class. I want the shoe emoji. It can be a sneaker emoji or a shoe emoji for this one. It's called Cha-Cha Slide.

Okay, so that's Cha-Cha Slide. I just want the sneaker emoji if you want to hear that as your get-up-and-go song this morning. What do you think could take on Cha-Cha Slide that's going to be in the same vein, something that we hear and see in aerobics classes and on the dance floors at weddings? I want the dancing person emoji for this one. Yeah, it's Macarena.

0: So this morning we're settling one of life's greatest questions at this time of the morning. Which dance floor instruction manual gets you moving? Are you team Macarena? Vote with the dancing person emoji. Or if you team cha-cha slide, vote with the trainer or the sneaker emoji on the WhatsApp line 082-9450-940. 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We begin with an important heads up for the weekend. Steep upper air together with a surfaced high pressure system means, those complicated words, means it's expected to affect Cape Town and the Northern Cape and the Western Cape with a very cold front and wet and windy conditions, along with rough seas and snowfall is expected over mountainous areas. So if your Women's Day weekend plans include travel or time outdoors, Monday is going to change those conditions because it's going to be really cold and freezing conditions. No rain expected yet, but let's start and look at what our highs and lows are doing. Hermanus and Cape Agulhas reaching 17, 18 degrees expected for Sutherland, for Langebaan, for Strand, and also for Rabaul and Ladysmith. Plettenberg Bay, it's also 19 degrees for you. Laingsburg and George, 19 degrees, a little bit warmer, 20 degrees. Malmesbury, Atlantis, Paarl, Beaufort West, Prince Albert, Swellendam, Riversdale, and Knysna. Alexander Bay, Kilfinia and Oudtshoorn reach 21, 24 for Springbok, Frederick, warmest place 25. Cape Town, this is what we look like this morning. We start at 10 degrees with partly cloudy conditions. The city's high is 18 degrees and 9 kilometers southeaster blowing. No rain expected. Sunrise 7:32 this morning. Sunset 11 minutes past 6. Weatherwise, tomorrow it reaches 16 with a 30% chance of rain. A high of 13 degrees on Sunday, and our day temperature for Monday is 15 degrees with that southeaster of 37 k's an hour starting on Sunday going through to Monday. So dress warm. It's going to be a cold front hitting us from the weekend.
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0: That's Billie Eilish, Birds of a Feather. And just before that, were you doing the actions in the car? Come on, admit it, you were. Los Del Rio's Macarena was your get-up-and-go song. And believe it or not, a couple of months back, this band has just released some more tracks. They're still going and they're still gigging so many years later. So that's it from me, Liesl van der Westhuizen. And I'll catch you tomorrow morning, 20 past 7, on Weekend Breakfast with Stan Mars. I'll bring you your Feel Great Fitness and Activity Guide. Stay tuned, the KFA Morning Team ready for you, Darren, Sherlin and Sibs. Pop quiz is coming up just before 7. You can enter now, primemediaplus.com. Darren's prank coming up just after 8. And if you want to play catch up, primemediaplus.com is where you can catch up on all the pranks that you might have missed in the last couple of weeks. Have a fantastic weekend. We'll catch up soon. Yari's your traffic for today. In Killarney Gardens at Killarney Avenue in Potsdam, those lights are faulty. Then a reminder about the game between the DHL Stormers and the All Blacks, 7 p.m. this evening at DHL Stadium. The roads are going to be closed in that area throughout the day until the evening, so expect bumper-to-bumper delays on Helen Suzman and Beach Road this afternoon. And don't forget the Total Sports Women's Race on Sunday, some road closures in and around the city as well. All those road closures you can find on ewn.co.za. Report anything else through to us on 082-9450-940.
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2: Taxi war, possible taxi war brewing in Yanga and Middle East conflict triples citrus shipping costs. Good morning, I'm Vanya Klutcher-Collison. A taxi war appears to be brewing in Nyanga after two shootings targeting taxis on the Bellville route in just 2 days. One person was killed and another injured after a Bellville-bound taxi was ambushed near the Nyanga taxi rank yesterday. A day earlier, another taxi operating on the Bellville-Nyanga route came under fire, leaving a commuter injured. Both attacks happened after a voice note circulated on social media in which an unidentified person threatened to target taxis operating on the route unless he was paid money. But the threats have not been linked to the attacks, police spokesperson Ndaka Ngwala.
3: The motive is believed to be taxi-related and the case was handed to Provincial Serious Violent Crime Detectives Taxi Violence Unit for further investigation.
2: Meanwhile, chairperson of the Taxi Association, CARTA, Nkululeko Sigebi, says they have increased patrols to protect commuters and drivers. Then Eskom has warned that transferring its transmission grid too soon could undermine the utility's finances and unsettle investors. This comes as South Africa's electricity market reforms gain momentum. Eskom says it supports government plans to create an independent transmission system operator, but wants the transfer of its transmission assets delayed until key financial risks are resolved. The Citrus Growers Association of South Africa says shipping costs have tripled due to the conflict in the Middle East. COO Paul Hardman says the industry has faced challenges rerouting fruit destined for markets linked to the Strait of Hormuz. He says while delays continue to affect citrus shelf life, demand for the product remains strong.
4: We send a lot of fruit through that strait, and that is a particular type of fruit almost customized for that market. So it's not easy to then channel that fruit into other market. The rerouting takes a couple more weeks than it normally would. Fortunately, the demand has been there and the logistics guys have done a fantastic job of getting the fruit there.
2: Hardman says while sales have exceeded last year's figures, the industry's export forecast has been revised down from 209 million to 205 million cartons. And U.S. President Donald Trump has made another attempt to curb birthright citizenship, signing an order targeting those who he says enter the country under the guise of tourism while intending to give birth. It comes after another order last year declaring that children born to parents in the United States illegally or on temporary visas would not automatically become U.S. citizens. Taking a look at today's weather temperatures, Cape Town is expected to reach a high of 18 degrees, Vredendal 25. 21 is forecast for Oudtshoorn and 19 for George. The top story at this hour, a taxi war appears to be brewing in Yanga.
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0: It's Homewrecker Samba, and it's Friday, and it's a long weekend, and it's all good. Good morning. Hello. Oh,
1: good morning. That does sound good.
2: Very good. Happy Friday, finally.
0: Little bit of a cold front creeping in, but that's okay.
2: It's okay.
0: This is technically the last long weekend before the year's up, eh?
1: When is the next one?
0: Well, there is one that's coming up on a Thursday, so if you strategically take off the Friday, but the 24th of September would be Heritage Day.
2: Yes.
0: Mm. And then there's absolutely nothing left.
2: Until the festive season.
0: Yeah, yeah.
1: So make the most of it.
2: Absolutely.
1: Come rain or shine, enjoy.
0: Yeah, a public holiday that warrants a long weekend. Yeah. So a free long weekend.
2: Mm-hmm. I mean, speaking of rain, I feel as though, as a Cape Townian, I'm actually dying for the rain to come. I want there to be rain. So please tell me something good, Darren.
0: Okay, well, I haven't got the official weather report yet.
2: Okay.
0: It'll arrive in the next few minutes.
2: Drug, man.
0: Yeah.
1: No, we need the rain.
2: We do.
0: Okay.
2: Not destructive, but, you know, efficient.
0: But the dams are good, though. The dams are very good.
2: Yeah, but it doesn't It doesn't hit. It hasn't hit.
0: We'll see what the weather holds for this long weekend in about 10 to 15 minutes' time. It is Friday. It is long weekend, as I said. So I think what we're going to do, we're going to tear up the playlist today and we're going to take some requests. Yes, nice long weekend road tripping music.
1: We haven't done this in a while.
0: Yeah.
1: It's
0: normally a long weekend thing that we do. So your requests on our WhatsApp telephone, 082-945-0940. Remember, what gets your request on? A nice little backstory. Okay, give us a story, why, what the song means, make it a good one, and it could be considered. Do that early because we literally get thousands, but make him a good one.
1: Yeah, okay? We love a good story.
0: We want some. Just think when you choose your tune, is this going to be a good road trip song? Doesn't it really have to be a road trip song, just a good song. And what's the meaning behind it? All right, pop it on our WhatsApp telephone. It's Friday, let's hit it hard, let's go.

0: ladies. Good morning.
1: Everybody loves that line, eh?
2: He was so smooth.
1: Justin Timberlake, Senorita, here on Cafe Mornings. 17 after 6 o'clock, your request coming in thick and fast. Keep them coming. Okay, so we're going to do a clue for the 20K pop quiz right now. Sherlyn, please give it to us. I have a feeling today might be 20,000 Rand. Would make a perfect long weekend. It's always brought to you by Suzuki.
2: Let's do it. I know Ramiz will know the answer to question number one.
1: Lewis Hamilton.
3: No, man.
1: Kim Kardashian.
2: Actually, all three of you would know this one. Because it's where pop culture meets F1 and a little bit of everything. Which Spice Girl is married
1: Jerry Halliwell.
2: To...
3: Yeah.
2: Ah, show off.
1: She's married to, what's that guy's name?
2: Christian Horner. Yeah,
3: is he still in the fold?
4: He's coming back.
3: Hey?
1: Yeah, he was out
3: because,
1: and now he's back.
3: I mean, had a long run at Red Bull and then a kind of a...
4: Messy
3: exit, eh?
1: Yeah, he was fired, eh?
3: There's different reports that came out.
1: Mm,
3: yeah.
1: Okay.
3: Yeah.
1: I see the other Spice Girl got married. Sporty.
3: Hey.
1: She got married.
2: Wearing Victoria Beckham's dress.
1: Yeah, who didn't attend her wedding.
3: That was unusual.
1: Mm.
3: I hope Vicky had somewhere better to be.
1: So, where's Sporty Spice? What is she doing?
3: Hey,
2: no, Sporty Spice is the one who got married.
1: I don't mean Sporty Scary.
2: Scary Spice. Scary. I think she also recently got married. Could that be?
1: I know Baby Spice became, that was my favorite.
2: Mm-hmm.
1: Baby Spice became a radio presenter.
3: Yes.
1: In London. And then, why are we missing one? No, we've mentioned them all.
3: Yeah.
1: Yeah.
3: Victoria, Jerry, Mel B, Mel C. Emma.
2: Mm. Yeah, Scary Spice also married. Got married last year.
1: She had a kid with Eddie Murphy, hey?
2: She did.
1: Yes.
2: She was very in love with him, and then they had that very public, ugly breakup.
3: It was all over the tabloids.
1: Mm.
3: Eddie's got a few baby mamas.
1: Yeah, he's on that, who's that other guy?
3: Nick Cannon.
1: Yeah. Nick Cannon. He's on those Nick Cannon vibes, Okay, so on our WhatsApp telephone, two things, your request and also your entry. You can pop that in right now to 0829450940 if you want to play the 20K pop quiz this morning. 20 minutes after 6 o'clock, we'll have a look at the weather in just a sec. That cold front is coming in and it looks like it's going to be here this whole weekend. Oh, the temperatures are dropping low in Cape Town this weekend.
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2: In your traffic this morning on the N2 incoming, we've got a crash at Jan Smuts Drive and the bus lane and center lanes are obstructed. Traffic already backed up to Airport Approach Road and traffic lights out in Goodwood at Voortrekker Road and Jake's Hadwell Drive. I'll have more traffic at 6:30.
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1: And this was my vinyl classic win yesterday. So let me start with a request. Bruce Hornsby and the Range. What a good tune.

0: Good morning, KFM team. Thank you for making every morning and every journey to work and school so much fun and so much pleasantness. Shout out to you, Darren, for the Yacht Rock recently. My dad used to listen to a lot of it. It reminds me of him. Have a blessed day, you guys. And thank you. Keep on playing the Yacht Rock.
1: Pleasure. Glad you enjoyed that.
2: I thought you was going to throw in a Yacht Rock classic there and dedicate to Dad.
3: I was ready for that request.
2: Yes.
1: You would officially call it a Yachty now. Give me one Yachty. Let's have a look at your weather forecast. 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A bit of a cold front coming in. But we're going to be good for the game tonight, hey? The Stormers v. the All Blacks. Cape Town is going to be 18, but in that stadium in the DHL, it's going to go down to 10 degrees. 10. Take your big puffer jacket. You're going to need it.
2: No, it's on standby.
1: There won't be much wind. It's going to be dry as well, which is good. Who's going to the game tonight? Are you going?
2: I'm going. I got a last-minute invite last night.
1: Yeah?
2: And I said, yeah, I need to be there for my boys.
1: Okay. I wonder how full it's going to be.
2: Me too. Because I think there were tickets still available this week.
1: Yeah. I think it'll be a decent turnout. If not sellout.
2: And it's going to be split down the middle in terms of support.
1: Yeah.
2: Which is going to be interesting.
1: I saw the All Black Welcoming Committee at a mall. Was that Canal Walk? Yeah. Yeah. Folks were doing the haka. They were singing the New Zealand national anthem.
3: No, those fans are passionate. They did an interview with one of the Cape Townians, but you could say he's a New Zealander. That man went to Home Affairs and legally changed his name to a Maori name.
4: No.
3: That's how fanatic. That is how passionate some of these fans are. And he explains to you how he got to that name.
5: Mm-hmm.
3: No, he feels connected to the New Zealanders.
2: I was also watching the Canal Walk video, and you see the Springboks shop in the background. And I was like, oh, the All Blacks couldn't wait to post that video. No, Stormers must do something for us tonight.
1: Because I was watching that guy doing the haka, and I was wondering, like, I mean, to us, it just sounds like the haka. But how accurate? It's like me speaking Afrikaans. Somebody that doesn't know Afrikaans will go, sounds legit.
3: Mm-hmm.
1: But if you're Afrikaans, you're just talking absolute nonsense.
2: Yeah.
1: You know? So, the game tonight. Good luck, Stormers. Go the Stormers.
2: Come on, Dobbo and team.
1: Yeah. So the weather tonight is going to be okay, but this is what happens come the weekend. There is a bit of a cold front arriving. Saturday, we're okay. We were at 16 with a high. But the evening temperatures are going to be very cold. Eh? We've got 9 degrees on Saturday night. Sunday night, we got 10 degrees, but the daytime high is going to be 13. It's going to be cold. You're going to feel that. The rain's going to pull in on Sunday evening. And it's going to turn into rain showers the whole of Sunday. So your wish of rain, Sibs, when they say rain showers, this is not going to be on and off drizzle. It's going to be proper rain on Sunday. And then, of course, Monday we've got the public holiday. Mm-hmm. So Monday we are only at 15 degrees. It's also going to be quite chilly there. Elsewhere today, Stellenbosch, tonight, 3 degrees. Sherlyn, good luck there.
3: Oh, it's going to be a cold one.
1: 19 today though, Paul. 7 degrees tonight, 20 at midday. Worcester, everything is actually single digits this evening. Worcester, you're at 8 today, you're at 19. Beaufort West, same. Otuin, same. Hermanus, 17 degrees is your high today. In the Garden Route, George, Neisner, Plett, you're up to 20 degrees. And your weekend, Saturday, your high is 16. Sunday, Monday, your high is only 11. And you've got rain, I'm afraid, the entire long weekend. It arrives tomorrow night, and it's there Sunday, and it's there Monday as well. Okay, that is your weather forecast for the long weekend. It is 6:30. 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
3: Goeiemôre. 'N taxi oorlog is dalk aan die broei in Nyanga nadat twee taxis op die Bellville roete binne 2 dae onder skoot gekom het. 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

0: My dad's like, if you want to win again, I can teach you how to win again. We've got to put the phone off. We've got to get that mindset back. Get rid of everything that's happened in the last couple of months. Speak to someone properly. Get your mind right. It's nothing to do with your ability. You're the man.
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3: Om geboortereg burgerskap te beperk deur 'n uitvoerende bevel te onderteken. 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
4: Good morning. Plenty of sport to look forward to this weekend. We'll start with rugby, where the All Blacks face the Stormers tonight as they open the greatest rivalry tour. New Zealand have been forced to edit their team ahead of the match, with Wallace Setiti dropping out of the matchday squad. He was going to play at number 8 for the game, but now is pulled out of the squad due to illness. Dave Rennie bringing in Anton Segner. He'll start at open side flanker. And Peter Lekai shifting over to number 8. Of course, the Springboks, they are in Argentina, looking ahead to their Nations Championship match, which is in Buenos Aires tomorrow. Kickoff is at 9 p.m. And the Springbok women face the Fijian 15 on Saturday in their first match since their clash against the USA Eagles in July. Asse Zahele is set to make a return to the Bok women's team for the first time since last year's Rugby World Cup in England. Springbok women assistant coach Lorian Johannes Hoft is pleased to have Hele back in contention.
5: It's really nice to have Aziza back playing rugby again. She's just returning from injury. And as you know, she brings a proper physical attribute to her game. And with saying that, it's really special to see her play again, because she just needs some more games under her belt so that she can start expressing herself again. The injury setback took a bit longer than expected, but really, really happy to have her back.
4: And Mañana Mañana will meet Morocco in tomorrow's WAFCON quarterfinal in Rabat. South Africa beat the host nation at the very same venue to win the title in 2022. Tebi Khatlana's goal against Burkina Faso earning Mañana a spot in the quarterfinals. Looking forward to that game tomorrow. Speaking of looking forward to games, it's also the MTN 8 this weekend. Defending champs Orlando Pirates, they face Durban City, hoping for a historic fifth straight crown tomorrow afternoon. And then Mamelodi Sundowns will host Polokwane City at 6 p.m. AmaZulu take on Sekhukhune United on Sunday at Chatsworth Stadium, with the later game seeing Kaizer Chiefs take on Golden Arrows. I'll be back with more sport in an hour.
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7: 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If you may play Time After Time by Cyndi Lauper, it reminds me of the time in 1983 or 84, thereabouts, when I first had a ride on a train from Harare to Bulawayo. I think I was 9 years then. Cyndi Lauper was playing in the background.

0: It's Cyndi Lauper. Time after time here on KFM Mornings. Hey, listen, I love your requests and your stories, but you can't make them all ballads this morning. Eh?
1: That was a great one.
0: No, it was great.
1: Oh, it felt so good.
0: But most of the requests so far are all ballads.
2: People in their feelings this time of year, hey?
0: Alice. All right. Let's pick up the energy just a tad. MasterChef, yes. South Africa, is on this Sunday long weekend.
2: We are edging closer to that finale. We're into the top three.
1: Oh, things are really heating up in the kitchen.
0: That's right. What is their challenge? Well, they've got some... have you heard of the internationally recognized chef Peter Duncan? He is the head chef at La Colombe.
2: La Petite Colombe.
0: Is that the smaller one?
2: There's a difference, yes.
0: Where's that one?
2: Well, not smaller, but part of the family.
3: Yeah.
0: Mm-hmm. Right. Okay. Well, he's going to be there. Sharing his stories, doing a little bit of cooking, and it's going to be a very, very interesting episode. And what a tough task this is. You're just a normal kitchen cook at home, and you're going to have to recreate one of his dishes. Mm. I've seen where they make, like, it looks like a tomato that's arrived, but it's not a tomato. It's a totally fabricated tomato at La Colombe.
1: And this one isn't just any dish. It's a very special dish inspired by the chef's father. So you don't want to mess it up when you recreate it.
2: And it's built around fish, so bold flavor. And also, I mean, it harps on back to just this technique and the memory of the dish as well. So it's deeply personal.
0: Mm, it's going to be a good episode. MasterChef South Africa this Sunday at 6 on ETV. 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
4: 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The best indeed. With Darren, Sherlyn, Sibs. Yeah. And you.
5: My dad's like, if you want to win again, I can teach you how to win again. We're going to put the phone off. We're going to get that mindset back. Get rid of everything that's happened in the last couple of months. Speak to someone properly. Get your mind right. It's nothing to do with your ability. You're the man.
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2: 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I know it still sounds funny, but that's the correct pronunciation.
3: I like the way you say it. Total. Say it again.
2: Total is French. It's French. Yeah, I think, yeah, it is. All right. Well, what's happening on this road, Shelley?
3: 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In your traffic this morning on the N2 incoming, we've got a crash at Jan Smuts Drive and the bus lane and center lanes are obstructed. Traffic also backed up to Airport Approach Road this morning. And on the N1 incoming, traffic slowing down at Platterkloof Road. Traffic lights also out in Table View at Bloberg Road and Boyde Goede Circle, as well as in Goodwood at Voortrekker Road and Jake's Hadwell Drive. I'll have more traffic at 7 o'clock.
4: Clever excuses for being late, number 95. I had load shedding and couldn't charge my phone, so I didn't have an alarm. Fortunately, with the OUTsurance Pointsman on the roads, you no longer have to come up with creative excuses for being late. The OUTsurance Pointsman have been easing traffic congestion so we all get to where we need to be quickly and safely for the past 20 years. With OUTsurance, you really always get something out. 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
7: 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Sure, I can't even remember what year it was. Probably 1997. Mbop was the name of the song. I'm not really so sure if that's the correct name, but...

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6: In your traffic this morning on the N2 incoming, we've got a crash at Jan Smuts Drive and the bus lane and center lanes are obstructed. Traffic also backed up to Airport Approach Road. On the N1 incoming, traffic slowing down at Plattekloof Road and traffic lights out in Tableview. That's at Bloberg Road and Boyd de Goede Circle, as well as in Goodwood at Voortrekker and Jakes Hadwell Drive. If I missed anything, please WhatsApp me on 082-945-0940.
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9: Good morning.
0: Anna, you're nervous and you're excited. That's what that voice says to me.
9: Yeah.
10: Have you been listening to Pop Quiz this week, Danielle?
9: Yeah, yo. I'm kind of 5 years, yeah.
6: Okay. 5 years, sure.
0: Mm. Oh.
10: So you've seen... people go all the way quite often. You can do it too.
9: Ek hoop so.
6: Hey, jy kan dit doen, vrou. Jy kan dit doen as 'n Vrydag. Vandag is jou dag.
9: Ek hoop ek sou.
6: Did you get the clue?
9: Yeah.
0: Okay. Now, look, tell me I'm wrong or am I right. You sound like you are wrapped up still in bed.
9: Nee, ek is op pad weer toe. Ons is op pad weer toe.
0: Okay, you're in a couple.
9: Yeah.
0: Okay.
6: Danielle, jy het 'n baie mooi Afrikaanse aksent. Dit klink vir my soos die Kaapie. Van waar is jy?
9: Caledon.
6: Ah, Caledon se mense.
0: Okay. Danielle, good luck.
9: Thank you.
0: I'd love to give you 20,000 rand this morning. All right, your qualifying question, true or false, the Suzuki Espresso has SUV inspired styling?
9: True.
0: Yes.
6: Go, Daniel!
0: Okay, now I'm going to give you a little bit of advice going into this.
6: Mm-hmm.
0: What's been happening a lot of late is we don't even get to the full 10 questions. We've been getting to 9 a lot. And this is purely because people are taking too much time and hesitating. They don't know the answer and they take a while to say skip. Okay. So don't waste your time here. Time is money, Danielle. You got it.
9: Yeah.
10: Okay. And we're going to need to hear you loud and clear. Hey, Danielle, don't be shy. Want to hear that answer?
9: Okay.
6: You've got this. Only 60 seconds. 10 questions.
0: Let's go.
6: Which Spice Girl is married to former racing driver
9: Christian?
6: True or false, Banyana Banyana qualify for WAFCON quarterfinals?
9: True.
6: Yep. What Spider-Man's real name?
9: Peter Parker.
6: Mm. Melbourne and Sydney are in which country?
9: Australia. Yep.
6: Which blood type is the most common?
9: O plus.
6: This woman's work and Pretty Wings are songs by? Who do the Stormers play in Cape Town today?
9: Oblix.
6: What umbrella singer is mom to RZA, Riot and Rocky?
0: Yes.
6: What's the square root of 49?
9: 7.
0: Yes.
6: Spell meditate.
9: M-E-D-I-A-T-E.
6: This woman's work and Pretty Wings are songs by? Spell meditate.
9: M-E-D-I-A-T-E.
6: Spell meditate.
0: I know what happened.
6: Does he bloody Engels, man, Danielle?
9: Yeah.
0: Do you know what? Everybody was trying to spell it for you, and you were picking up different parts of the word at different times.
10: And then it always ended up as mediate or something close.
6: Sure, and you guys were so close. And also, Danielle, you are brilliant.
0: Mm. Yeah. You know what? It's actually sad that you didn't get a full 10 because you nailed that. This woman's work and Pretty Wings are songs by. Did nobody Google that?
6: Sit down.
0: They sit there and they're not helping you. They sit there and they're playing what? Not Snake. They're playing Candy Crush.
10: No, you were there. You were there.
0: You were robbed. You know, you need to block some everyone in that car.
10: So where does that leave us now, Darren?
0: That leaves us with a 8 out of 10.
10: An 8 that felt like a 10. 8.
0: Danielle, that's 1,600 rand, and you don't share that with anyone in that car.
6: That's your money.
0: Meditate. You missed the T between the I and the A. And then This Woman's Work and Pretty Wings are songs by...
10: Maxwell!
0: Yes.
6: He was set to perform this month. Show cancelled.
0: Yeah.
10: Maxwell!
0: I don't know why. Okay. Danielle, solid effort, but not today. Okay, maybe another time. I tell you what, if you give us a ring in 3 months, I think you've got a fair shot of getting into the December All-Star Shootout. And then you know what? Then you'll win your own car, and you can leave those people there to get
6: those
0: to work
6: people.
0: In their own car.
9: No, not here.
0: All right. At the end of the year, I'll give you a Suzuki. You can tune these people. Footsack, go get yourself to work. Okay. Couldn't Google Maxwell for you. All right, Danielle. Take care.
10: Thank you all.
6: Bye-bye, Danielle.
10: Stay safe.
6: Bye-bye, team.
0: Cheers. Bye-bye. I'm gutted for her.
10: All they do there is laugh instead of Googling.
6: Just vibes.
10: Just vibes
6: there. Just vibes. No Googling.
10: Who is on the Google?
0: All right, listen, it's a long weekend today, this weekend, and we are taking your requests. We're doing just requests, lacquer tunes, vibes, keep them up. We'll put a slow one in here and there, But and put a good backstory. What's the story? Don't just request, I want this song. Why? Tell me why. And the good story is going to get you in. Also, we've got tickets to give away for the Stormers v. the All Blacks tonight. And I messed with the little bit of AI yesterday. You got to hear this as well. Okay, that's all coming up in this next hour. It is 7 o'clock.
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6: Possible taxi war brewing in Yanga and Thailand school shooting claims too. Good morning, I'm Vanya Klitter-Collison. A taxi war appears to be brewing in Yanga after two shootings targeting taxis on the Balville route in just 2 days. One person was killed and another injured after a Balville-bound taxi was ambushed near the Yanga taxi rank yesterday. A day earlier, another taxi operating on the Balville-Yanga route came under fire, leaving a commuter injured. Both attacks happened after a voice note circulated on social media in which an unidentified person threatened to target taxis operating on the route unless he was paid money. But the threats have not been linked to the attacks. Police spokesperson Ndake Ngwala.
11: The motive is believed to be taxi-related and the case was handed to Provincial Serious Violent Crime Detectives Taxi Violence Unit for further investigation.
6: Meanwhile, chairperson of the Taxi Association, Carter's Nkululeko Sitkebi, says they have increased patrols to protect commuters and drivers.
12: This is one of the biggest concerns. Carter always worried about whatever is happening, whether it's the banning of the taxis or internal fight that are taking place. It always affects our commuters. As a Carter executive, we also deployed our working committee. Normally, we used to deploy them in the morning and in the afternoon, but now, during the day, there's always our marshals that are driving around to make sure that the safety of our vans and the safety of our commuters as well.
6: Eskom has warned that transferring its transmission grid too soon could undermine the utility's finances and unsettle investors. This comes as South Africa's electricity market reforms gain momentum. Eskom says it supports government plans to create an independent transmission system operator, but wants the transfer of its transmission assets delayed until key financial risks are resolved. Then the Citrus Growers Association of South Africa says shipping costs have tripled due to the conflict in the Middle East. COO Paul Hardman says the industry has faced challenges rerouting fruit destined for markets linked to the Strait of Hormuz. He says while delays continue to affect citrus shelf life, demand for the product remains strong.
13: We send a lot of fruit through that strait, and that is a particular type of fruit almost customized for that market. So it's not easy to then channel that fruit into other market. The rerouting takes a couple more weeks than it normally would. Fortunately, the demand has been there, and the logistics guys have done a fantastic job of getting the fruit there.
6: Hardman says while sales have exceeded last year's figures, the industry's export forecast has been revised down from 209 million to 205 million cartons. And at least two people have been killed and 15 others wounded in a school shooting north of the Thai capital, Bangkok, this morning. The shooter has been identified as a teenager and is also reportedly dead. The motive for the shooting is not yet clear. Taking a look at today's weather temperatures, Cape Town is expected to reach a high of 18 degrees, Vredendal 25, Oudtshoorn 21, and 19 is forecast for George. The top story at this hour, a taxi war appears to be brewing in Yanga.
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16: Morning team, okay, for my request, just a quick story. I started listening to you guys since the beginning in 2017, And one day Darren decided to introduce this song. And forever this song, for me, this will be the KFM morning song. And it identifies with KFM mornings. And the song is, you guys should actually come out at K-Day. This should be your intro. So guys, the song is, Hier op my stoep, raak dinge pere plaas. 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
14: Hier op my stoep raak dinge pere plaas. 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
15: Hey, Rikkie, dat is lekker dinge.

0: Memories, my friend. What a tune. Sure. Buddha Bombay here on KFM Mornings.
1: Sure, van alas. It's been a while.
0: It has, eh? Yeah. So, listen, we're taking your requests. It's long weekend, so let's have some fun with your tunes. Put a lacquer message in there on 082-9450-940. So, here's a lesson to everybody who entrusts the AI chat GPTs as the knowing all, seeing all, do all in your life right now. Okay? Who's guilty of such?
2: Not do all. I haven't reached that level. Yeah. But now it's become my Google because it's the first thing that pops up when you search for anything. Mm.
1: And already I've had some instances when I'm like, AI, what are you saying? Are you sure?
0: Yeah.
1: And so now you're coming with this story, so yes, you've got my attention.
0: Yeah. So, I mean, I know people that I also kind of use it as a Google now. Because when you Google something, it brings up an AI option first.
2: Overview, yes.
0: Yeah.
2: Which is like all beautifully summarized.
0: Yeah.
1: It really is the first to pop up.
2: Yeah.
0: There's no, I mean, the old-fashioned way of fact-checking something, you Google it, you'll find a story, some published credible thing, and you'll check it that way. You know, now you're trusting everything with the ChatGPTs, the Geminis, and Claudes, and Anthropics, and a million of them out there now.
2: What is this language you're speaking?
0: Yeah, I don't know myself. Mm. So people are asking legal questions. People are asking medical questions. Mm. People are asking psychological questions. And I say, just be careful. Because I asked ChatGPT a very simple question.
2: Or prompt, as they call it.
0: A prompt, right.
2: A prompt.
0: Oof. I asked it a very, very simple question. Mm-hmm. Now, after you hear this, you're going to question everything that you've asked ChatGPT and every answer that you've taken as gospel. So, this is the simple question I asked it. Can you hear me?
3: Yep, loud and clear. What can I help with?
0: How many E's are there in 17?
3: Three, as in SEVENTEEN.
0: Can you say that again? How many E's are there in 17?
3: Three. 17 has three E's.
0: Where are they in the word?
3: First is the second letter, then it ends with a double E. So two more at the end.
0: Are you 100% sure about this?
3: Yes, absolutely.
0: Spell it to me.
3: SEVENTEE.
0: Is that how you spell 17?
3: Yes. SEVENTEE.
0: I'm talking about the number that comes after 16.
3: Right. Yeah, that's the one. Still three E's.
0: Are you 100% sure about that?
3: Absolutely sure. Three.
0: Is the word 17, does it not end in an N?
3: It does, but just before that, there are two E's in a row.
0: Okay. And then where's the next E?
3: It's the second letter. SEVENTEEN.
0: Okay, so how many E's are in 17, the word you just spelled?
3: Three. One after the S, two at the end, before the N.
0: Can you spell it to me again, please?
3: Sure. SEVENTEEN.
0: So how many E's did you just say there?
3: Three total.
0: Do you count a double E as one E?
3: No, each E counts separately. So that double E is two.
0: Okay, so how would you spell seven?
3: SEVEN.
0: And how many E's are in seven?
3: Two.
0: Okay. How would you spell teen?
3: TEEN.
0: And how many E's are in teen?
3: Two.
0: Two. So if you put seven and teen together, that makes the word 17, right?
3: Yep, it does. That's right.
0: Is there any change in the spelling when you put the two words together to make one word?
3: No, you just put them together, same letters.
0: And then it means the number in between 16 and 18.
3: Exactly.
0: Okay, so you haven't changed the spelling of 7 and teen. So how many E's would be in 17?
3: 3. I see where the mix-up happened. I made an error. 7 already has 2 E's, not 1. And teen adds 2 more. So 17 has 4 E's in total.
0: Okay. So, if I ask you again, how many E's are in 17? What is your answer?
3: 4.
0: There we go.
2: Now, why did you teach her things, Darren?
0: Hey?
2: Oh, that all that water wasted for that boring, long thing. You should have hung up on her.
1: But that was so terrifying to listen to. It, especially because her voice sounds like an actual human voice.
0: Yeah.
1: And then at some point, you started to sound like a father, which made the moment even scarier because now you are teaching, AI.
2: Yeah.
1: And AI got it in the end.
0: Yes.
1: So you
0: yes.
1: were training it. There's a lot happening.
0: Hey.
1: But also, how did it not get it from the beginning, the start?
0: And I tried, you know, it's like when I'm teaching my kids.
1: Yes.
0: You know, you don't want to give them the answer. You want them to get to the answer with your clues.
1: Very patient.
0: Couldn't pick up any clues.
1: Mm-mm.
2: But a part of me also feels like she was rage baiting too to keep you there. I wouldn't put it past the AI billionaires. That being you their think? Strategy to be like, human, I'm going to give you the incorrect answer because I know you like to correct. I know you like to fix. Because now a 1 second conversation is going to be 10 minutes. No.
0: Yeah.
1: And also, are they getting smarter?
2: Yeah,
1: via these interactions? Mm-hmm. Because now she knows the answer or it.
0: Yeah, but think now that legal advice you asked for. Mm. How accurate is that?
2: And also, it wants you to get more and more specific with your question and your prompting so it can get that intel.
1: And that was a simple question and answer, but what if you don't know? You're genuinely asking.
0: Exactly. And then you take it as verbatim.
2: But now
0: as the gospel.
2: You walked
1: very
2: her
1: scary.
2: Through it. You walked her through it.
0: Yeah. Oh. So there you go. Just saying, throw caution to the wind. Throw caution to the wind. Interesting though, hey? It's 18 minutes after 7 o'clock.
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1: 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If you don't, ask them for 500 Rand. In your traffic this morning on the N2 incoming, there's a crash at Jan Smuts Drive, and the bus and centre lanes are obstructed. Traffic also backed up to Airport Approach Road. We also received a WhatsApp from Madeleine saying there's an incident N2 incoming under the Jakes Harville Bridge. The right lane is closed and emergency services are already on the scene. Traffic lights also still out in Tableview at Bloberg Road and Boyd Hoede Circle, in Goodwood at Voortrekker Road and Jakes Harville Drive, as well as robots out at Jakes Harville and the R300, the R300 backed up from Stock Road. I'll have more traffic at 7:30. 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
8: Guys, morning, how's it going? I would like to request Faithless Insomnia. I was lucky enough to see them in 1997 at the Kulumborg building next to the N1 with Sister Bliss, Robert Miles, and Judge Jules. And a full-on performance by Faithless. I will never, ever, ever forget it. Next year will be 30 years that I saw them live. Please play Faithless Insomnia.
0: Hey kids, this was the greatest dance tune of our generation. Enjoy it this Friday morning. Great request.
9: Deep in the bosom of the gentle night is when I search for the light. Pick up my pen and start to write. I struggle to fight dark forces in the clear.

right by candlelight. I find insight, fundamental movement. So when it's black, this insomniac, take an original tack. Keep the beast in my nature under ceaseless attack. I get no sleep. I can't get no sleep.

0: What a tune. What a tune, hey? You don't just hear that song, you remember exactly where you were when you first heard that song.
1: And what a story that guy told. Can you just imagine how he was jolting in his car this morning?
2: But for a concert to sit with you for 30 years.
1: You know it was good.
2: It was special.
0: Yeah, that hits like... That song still gives me goosebumps. When that... Oh, it doesn't.
2: I don't know what they were on in that studio, but they cooked.
0: That is a timeless classic right there. Okay, we're taking your requests. It's a long weekend. So pop them in, pop a lacquer message just like that with the memory attached, and it might get spun this morning. Alrighty, so I was talking about the ChatGPT that I was messing with, asking to spell 17, and she failed. She failed, failed, failed, and failed again. We got a ton of your messages here because we entrust AI with everything now. I'm telling you now, after all these things that I do with my AI, it is going to hack my bank account. I know it's saying this oak.
1: Karma is real.
0: Just wait. This oak, I'm going to fix this oak soon.
2: And you're toying with it.
1: Because just the other day, you made it count to a million.
0: Yeah. So here are some of your messages.
3: So I went for the AI training with Microsoft, and one thing that stood out for me is a lot of HR people are putting people's information in there, like the employees, and ask them to create an Excel spreadsheet, for instance. That means all those people's information is going onto the Microsoft servers, which means... anyone can get it.
4: Last year, while I was studying medicine, we had to do a procedure on a pediatric or a small human being. And it's different for small human beings than adults. And so we were debating this and we asked AI about this. And it literally took the adult research information and just applied it to peds and then gave it through as the truth. So it suggested we do the procedure like it would have been done on an adult by a ped using research from adult research. It was really scary because, yeah, people will just believe any and everything that AI says.
0: That's the scary part right there. Okay, thanks for your messages. We can't play them all, but we're all saying the same thing. All right, don't entrust it with your life and don't put your life on it either. You have been warned. We've all seen the movies. Okay, more classics coming up. Oh, have we got them locked and loaded? My goodness me. Okay, but we got news, we got sports coming up as well. Also got tickets to give away to the game tonight. It's the Stormers v the All Blacks in the DHL. Under the lights, it's going to be chilly, but it's going to be epic.
2: What an atmosphere it's going to be.
1: But first, let's take a look at your traffic this morning. On the N2 incoming, there's a crash at Jan Smuts Drive. The bus lane and center lanes are obstructed. Traffic is also backed up to Airport Approach Road. A WhatsApp from Madeleine saying an incident on the N2 incoming under the Jakes Harville Bridge. The right lane is closed and emergency services already on the scene. Traffic lights still out in Tableview at Bloberg Road and Boyd de Goede Circle, in Goodwood at Fort Trekker Road and Jakes Harville Drive, as well as a WhatsApp from Jamila saying robots out at Jakes Harville and the R300. R300 already backed up from Stock Road. If I missed anything, please WhatsApp me on 082-945-0940.
0: 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Winter roads require extra care. Slow down, stay visible, and arrive safely home.
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2: Good morning. We'll start with rugby, where the Stormers are looking ahead to the match against the All Blacks tonight in Cape Town as New Zealand open their greatest rivalry tour. All Blacks have been forced to edit their team ahead of that game, with Wallace Setiti dropping out of the matchday squad. He was going to play at number 8. But has had to pull out due to illness. Dave Rennie bringing Anton Segner. He'll start at open side flanker, and Peter Lekai shifting over to number 8. You can look forward to the match this evening at 7 p.m. Of course, the Springboks, they're in Argentina, and tomorrow their game in Buenos Aires will kick off at 9 p.m. Also in action tomorrow, the Springbok women, they face the Fijian 15 in their first match since their clash against the USA Eagles in July. Asezaele is set to make a return to this team for the first time since last year's Rugby World Cup. Springbok Women Assistant Coach Lorian Johannes Hoft is pleased to have Hele back in contention and is also looking, or rather, back in contention. Here she is.
7: It's really nice to have Asiza back playing rugby again. She's just returning from injury. And as you know, she brings a proper physical attribute to her game. And with saying that, it's really special to see her play again, because she just needs some more games under her belt so that she can start expressing herself again. The injury setback took a bit longer than expected, but really, really happy to have her back.
2: And Banyana will meet Morocco tomorrow in their WAFCON quarterfinal in Rabat. South Africa beat the host nation at the very same venue to win the title.

0: lede van die publiek geskenk om sy suster te help wie se woonstel en besittings in die brand vernietig is en waarin hul pa oorlede is. Die opwinding bou op vir vanaand se kragmeting tussen die DHL Stormers en die All Blacks. 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
1: Good morning. We're gathering at DHL Stadium tonight as we watch the Stormers take on the All Blacks as they open their greatest rivalry tour. The All Blacks have had to make a forced change to their team with Wallace Setiti dropping out of the matchday squad. He was going to play at number 8 but has to pull out due to illness. Dave Rennie bringing in Anton Segner. He'll start at open side flanker and Peter Lekai shifting over to number 8. You can look forward to the game at 7 o'clock this evening. And then tomorrow night we have another appointment. It's with the Springboks as they take on Argentina in Buenos Aires. Kickoff for that game is at 9 p.m. The Springbok women are also in action tomorrow as they take on the Fijian 15 in their first match since their clash against the USA Eagles in July. Springbok women assistant coach Lorian Johannes Hoff on the decision to go for a 6-2 split on the bench.
2: Going 6-2, we really want to give a lot of our forwards opportunities to play. We want them to showcase what they have talent-wise, and this experience against Fiji just creates that opportunity for us. We know how they play, we know they want to play expensive, but we definitely need to back it with our CPs and produce up in front so that the backs can just finish. It's really a nice way for us to express ourselves of how we play, and that's why we're going 6-2.
1: Yo, South Africa, we're really clocking in this weekend because Banyana Banyana are in action tomorrow. They meet Morocco in the WAFCON quarterfinal in Rabat. South Africa beat the host nation at the very same venue to win the title back in 2022. Gabriela Mudle-Salgado on qualifying for the quarters with their final attempt and facing Morocco in the last 8.
3: It just reminds us that it's not how you start the tournament, but how you progress going through the tournament. And I think it's actually brought us together. We're so much closer and we know that if we have each other's back, nothing can stop us as long as we're fighting for each other on the field. And we must just remember we don't play for ourselves, but for everyone out there. And I think that's just helped us go into this game, going into the Morocco. We know that we have each other's back.
1: That game is at 10 o'clock tomorrow night. And Ghana claimed the last quarterfinal place in the Women's Africa Cup of Nations after they drew 1-1 with Mali in Rabat. And Cameroon won the group with 7 points after drawing 1-1 with debutants Cape Verde. And in MTN 8 fixtures this weekend, defending champions Orlando Pirates take on Durban City. And then after that, Mamelodi Sundowns will host Polokwane City. On Sunday, AmaZulu face Sekhukhune United. And then Kaizer Chiefs take on Golden Arrows. It's going to be a juicy sporting weekend. Enjoy every minute of it. More at ewn.co.za.
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6: My name is Shannon. I would like to request a road trip song. It would be 5 More Hours by Chris Brown. Every single time on a Friday, it gives me a good upbeat day. It gives me positive energy. I love it on a road trip because you can just dance to it and it makes those 5 hours feel a lot less.
7: A song that always takes me back to my childhood. 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

0: Five more hours from Chris Brown by request this morning. We've only got a couple more, maybe one more that we can do because we've got to rip into the vinyl classic as well. And we are also going to give away those tickets tonight. Right.
1: It's time for the game. It's time.
0: I think it's time.
1: Yeah. Good luck.
0: I think we'd do that right now. Let's do that right now. Okay. I've made an executive decision and identified the winner. Let me say this before. All entries were considered.
1: Yeah. Spoken like a true judge.
0: I appreciate all the efforts. It was a real tough one to choose. You were all fantastic. Bringing old war cries, inventing your own war cries. Some were real crazy. Some were quite chill. All good. All have their place in time. Yeah. But for today's task, I could only see one winner.
2: Audited by PricewaterhouseSimpson
0: auditors. Yes. Yeah, Simpson and Sons.
2: And Sons, correct.
0: Yes.
2: Yeah.
0: Okay, so let's ring this person up live. I hope they answer. They sent this in an hour ago.
2: Oh. So when we actually started.
0: Straight off the bat, one of the first three. Okay, let's see. If this person is maybe in hospital after their performance.
3: Granville speaking.
0: Is that Granville Simon?
3: Is Granville Simon speaking?
0: Granville Simon, good morning, my friend. It is KFM mornings, brother.
2: How are you, Granville?
1: Granville on a scale.
0: Granville, what are you doing right now? Where are you?
3: I'm between Paul and Kraventine.
0: Oh.
3: And when I did that, when they said the war cry, I was on the N1 just turning off. I'm here on a horse farm. We did a show for Bulldog, so I work for Ruva.
0: Okay.
3: So, I just pulled over, just started going crazy, and
0: Okay.
3: That was just off the bat.
0: You just made that up right there.
3: I just made that, I promise you, honestly.
0: I love it. Well, let's hear the war cry again. Okay, so this is the winning war cry for this morning.
3: Sticky, sticky, stormers, stormers, sticky, sticky, breaky, oblix, sticky, sticky, stormers, stormers, sticky, sticky, knock me a oblix, sticky, sticky, stormers, stormers, sticky, sticky, one of your stormers, sticky, sticky, no more oblix.
2: There he goes.
1: So much energy.
2: It's like a storm of spirit possessed you.
3: I promise you, when I heard the war cries of the guys in the malls doing the haka and all of that, I just took that back and I said, put it into the stormers, and that can be the war cry.
0: I know. Seeing those All Black supporters in the Canal Walk.
2: Our Canal Walk.
0: That's what fired us up here. And you exactly. completed the task, Granville. So listen.
1: Well done.
0: Can you get off work early? Because your day is going to start at 3 o'clock, eh?
3: I'm a sales rep.
1: So is that a yes?
0: I'm seeing clients in Greenpoint.
2: Make it work.
1: And do you have a plus one? You've got a bestie?
3: Not my wife.
1: Oh, fantastic.
2: Yeah, bring your lover, Granville.
3: I'm going to bring my lover. Yes. Yeah,
1: bring the lover, brother.
0: Bring your lover.
1: Oh, they're going to have a time.
0: And then and then after the game, when you get home, Granville's going to sound like this. I'm almost there, wife.
2: Really getting tossed out there.
3: Thanks, guys. Thank you.
0: Babe, hold on. Babe, 10 more seconds. All right, Granville, listen.
2: Enjoy your half day at work. You've got work to do later.
1: Yeah, you deserve.
3: Thank you, Darren, Sheldon, and Chips. I listen to your show each and every morning. And, definitely, Ramiz, that laugh of yours, that...
2: We might have a battle.
3: I promise you, when you laugh, no, and after that laugh, then you get that dirty meals laugh. It's just like poking him, and then you just give that laugh. That's something that I take up with.
0: Oh, brilliant.
1: Darren has a stick.
0: I actually just tickle him.
1: Yeah.
3: Oh, you do it. Does Darren have a stick?
0: No. You see, I beat him with the stick if he doesn't laugh when I tickle him. From the courthouse the other day, I've got a donkey, you know. Okay, listen. Let's keep it tidy. Granville. Okay. So Coca-Cola are going to host you the whole evening. You're going to meet the most wonderful lady. Her name is Priscilla. And she's going to look after you. All right, you and your wife. 3 o'clock is where it all starts for you at Step Brothers Restaurant in Greenpoint. We're going to send you all this stuff. But I'm just letting you know what you're in store for. Game at 7 o'clock. Okay. Take that same Gs there. You're in the suite. You're in the box. It's the top ticket, most expensive ticket you can buy. Go and scream on our behalf with 45,000 South Africans. I was going to say 45,000 South Africans, not all Stormers fans, all right? You're going to have to shout loud against All Blacks fans, okay?
3: I will definitely do that. I will definitely do that.
0: Take some pics and send it to us. Enjoy Granville. Well done,
2: bye-bye,
0: sir.
2: Bye-bye, Granville.
3: I will definitely do that. Thank you. Thank you, guys. Thank you. I really appreciate it very much.
0: Love it. On your bike.
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1: Last look at your traffic this morning on the N2 outgoing. A crash. A vehicle has overturned after Baden Powell Drive and the left lane is closed. On the N2 incoming, an accident in the right lane after Muway. You can definitely expect some delays. N1 incoming, an accident at Okuvangu Road and the vehicles are on the right shoulder. Again, some delays to be expected there. And in Athlone, a crash on Klipfontein and Hickory. If I missed anything, you can still WhatsApp us on 082-945-0940.
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0: Okay, so we've got time for one more request. We're not going to do Vinyl Classic today, but this song is going to sum it all up. All your requests this morning ahead of the long weekend, they've all been fantastic. Your war cries have all been fantastic. So let's go out and sing song together. Here's the final request.
24: Darren, the song request is for you and your team, actually. And I know you guys are going to love this one. Please, can you play Sweet Caroline?
1: Mm. Yes.
0: Hands.
1: Perfect.
0: Hands. Mm-hmm. We got hands. This. Touching hands. Bump, bump.

0: There we go. Sweet Caroline. One of our unofficial anthems.
1: The perfect way to end the show today.
2: Look at that.
0: Neil Diamond.
2: Sweetly on time to say goodbye at 9 a.m.
1: Is this us?
0: This is us. Listen, if you are out at the game tonight, go have the best time. If you're not and you're just going to enjoy the long weekend, have the best time. It's going to be chilly, but it's a long weekend.
1: Enjoy.
0: And happy Women's Day.
2: Thank you.
0: To all the beautiful, incredible women of South Africa that are the absolute backbone of this country. We salute you.
2: See you Tuesday.
0: Yes, and if you've got nothing to do, if you're sitting there in a little bit of a quiet time, you've got to the end of Netflix, you've finished Facebook, and you're going, what do I do now? Then turn your attention to primemediaplus.com. All right, there's lots that we did this week that was fun. You can go re-listen to. But actually, you need to go and vote in the Best of the Cape Awards. Take your time, vote, 30 categories. Over 1 million people. We've already had a record amount of votes so far, so it's going really well. And there's some cash for you if you do vote, rewarding you for all your efforts. We thank you very much. There's 10,000 bucks that we're putting on the table to give to a few people. If you do vote, so primemediaplus.com sometime this weekend, much appreciated, because Thursday next week we will be closing it off for 2026. All right, all powered by Yoko.
2: Oh, we love you, Yoko.
0: We do. The KFM Best of the Cape Awards. So we're taking the long weekend. We're not going to be here Monday. We will be here Tuesday early from 6 o'clock. Have a wonderful, long, long weekend.
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4: Good morning, I'm Vanya Kluter-Collison. A cybersecurity expert is urging the public to buy SIM cards from registered retailers to avoid becoming victims of crimes such as identity theft. Craig Pedersen warns that a SIM card obtained through an unregistered RICA agent could end up costing consumers far more than they expect. The warning comes after a suspected bogus RICA agent was recently nabbed in Delft this week. Pedersen says the personal information provided during the RICA registration process can be exploited by fraudsters to commit crimes, including opening bank accounts in someone else's name.
5: They're commonly used for a number of cyber crimes, including creating mule accounts for unsuspecting victims that are used to launder the proceeds of cyber crimes. So my best advice to people would be only to get a SIM card from a registered agent from a store.
4: The family of a man who died in a fire in Sea Point last week say they are grateful for the support they've received since the tragedy. Kevin Strime says around 180,000 rand has been donated by members of the public to assist his sister, whose apartment and belongings were destroyed in the fire, and claimed their father's life. Then a lack of strong cold fronts has been blamed for the Western Cape's winter dry spell. Below average rainfall has left dam levels lower than expected, with the province's dams now 79.6% full. The South African Weather Service says the cold fronts that passed through in June and July were weak and brought little rain. Here's the Weather Service's lead scientist for long-range forecasting, Dr. Christine Engelbrecht.
6: The reason for the lack of frontal systems making landfall is because of what we refer to as the Atlantic Ocean High, that is sitting in such a position, and the duration of how it sits in that position is preventing the frontal systems from moving in over the country.
4: And the countdown to the clash between the DHL Stormers and the All Blacks has begun. The match starts around 7 o'clock this evening. It'll be the first of seven games in the New Zealand rugby team's seven-week tour of South Africa. Around 45,000 spectators are expected to descend on the DHL Stadium, where gates will open at 3 p.m. To assist supporters, free MyCity event shuttle services will operate before and after the match for all valid ticket holders. CEO of DHL Cape Town Stadium, Gina Woodburn.
7: And a lot of the past, which is being revived in this test that SARS brought back with the longer kind of test. And I think being the first match is really, there's a lot of excitement around it. We had the welcoming event for the All Blacks last week, and it was just fantastic to have them in the stadium. It's such excitement to have these prestigious teams come to the stadium.
4: Taking a look at today's weather temperatures, Cape Town is expected to reach a high of 18 degrees, Vredendal 25, 21 is forecast for Oudtshoorn and 19 for George. The top story at this hour, a cybersecurity expert is warning people to buy SIM cards only from registered stores to avoid identity theft and other crimes.
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3: 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This is Flow Joke Friday with Tracy Lang.

It is Alesso and Remedy on KFM 94.5. It's gone just after 9. Good morning. Welcome to the show. Friday is here and we are so ready for it. My name's Tracy Lang. Guess what? Flow Joke Friday is here and I am so ready for your jokes. Get them through to me, 082-945-0940. But let's first check in on your traffic. It's going to be a busy day in the Mother City. On the into outgoing, there's an accident. A vehicle has overturned off to Baden-Powell Drive. The left lane is closed. No delays at the moment. On the into incoming, there's an accident in the right lane off to Muway. Expect delays from Spine Road. On the N1 incoming, there's an accident at Okavango Road. The vehicles are on the right shoulder. In Athlone, there's an accident on Klipfontein and Hickory. And then on the N1 incoming, there's a truck broken down in the left lane before the Huguenot Tunnel. Your next traffic update will be at 9:30.

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0: It's Bebe Rexha and Meant to Be. It's KFM 94.5. Good morning. It's lekker to have you along on this Friday morning. Flow Joke Friday is here. And I, listen, Renee, you are on it. You are very, very fast. Thank you very much. Keep them coming. 082-945-0940. So this person is saying, so I was sitting at a bar when a guy walked in and ordered a beer. He took a long sip and sighed. What a long day at work. The bartender asked, rough day? So the guy nodded. He said, yes, I fall off a 20-foot ladder. The bartender's eyes went wide. He said, you're kidding. Are you okay? Shouldn't you be in the hospital? So the guy says, no, I'm fine. I was only on the first step.
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0: On the incoming, there's an accident in the right lane after Muway. You can expect delays from Spine Road, and it is also affecting the into outgoing that is slow from the R300. On Plattekloof Road, there's a truck broken down in the left lane at the N1. And then on the N1 incoming, there's a truck broken down in the left lane before the Huguenot Tunnel. Of course, there's a lot happening in the Mother City this morning. I'll share more on the road closures at 10 o'clock. And if you have any updates, please do let me know.
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0: It's Amy Jones, and again, this is KFM 94.5 on a very late Friday morning. My name's Tracy Lang. It's good to have you along. So, flow joke Friday, you know, the jokes. Yo, it is good. I love them. So just keep them coming. I got this one. So the wife says to her husband, "I'm not talking to you." And he responds, "Okay." So she says, "Don't you want to know why?" So he says, no. I respect and trust your decision.
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0: It's Liko Deep with Fairy Tale, and this is KUFM 94.5. Friday morning is here. We need to get ready for the office anthems. It comes your way from about 10 past 10. And this morning, you know what? It's a big weekend in the Mother City. We've got the big rugby match this evening. We've got beautiful weather on the cards. It is August. It's Women's Month. There are so many different things that we are quite frankly just celebrating. So I am going to the theme for this morning. I'm just actually going to open it up to you. You tell me how you feel through a song. So whether you're feeling very celebratory, whether you're getting ready for the rugby, whatever, however, you let me know what I must play and I will play it for you. Let's encapsulate the spirit and the feeling of the Western Cape this morning. What is that song that you want me to play to describe what you are feeling ahead of this weekend? Send that to me in a voice note, please. 082-945-0940.
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0: DJ Kent and Zion with On Top of the World. We are a couple of seconds away from 10 o'clock in the next hour. Olivia Rodrigo, Neo, Acoustic Element. And then we get into your songs for the office anthems. The vibes are lekker in the mother city. I can tell you that people are excited for the weekend. The messages I'm receiving, it's all high energy. People are excited. Ooh, the office anthems is going to be lekker. Let's first check in on your traffic. On the incoming, there's an accident in the right lane off to Muway. You can expect delays from Baden-Powell Drive. It is also affecting the outgoing that is slow from the R300. On Plattekloof Road, there's a truck broken down in the left lane at the N1. On the N1 incoming, there's a truck broken down in the left lane before the Huguenot Tunnel.
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5: 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Die storm is gaan vanaand. 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
1: Good morning, Tracy. Good morning. Yes, it's a Liquor Friday. Liquor, when a liquor, liquor, liquor, man, a liquor long weekend also. The song you can play for this weekend, Tracy, is I for the Oblix, man. Welcome to Cape Town, man. Enjoy the party. Put on your dancing shoes because the storm is awaiting.

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1: 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Because it's Women's Month and it makes me feel amazing.

0: Oh, the music was hot this morning. You gave me the vibes. You gave me the exact feeling of what's happening in the mother city this morning. It was so good. Love it. We do it again from Monday from about 10 past 10. Your Eyewitness News is on the way next.
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8: Goeiemôre, ek's Vanya Klute Collison. 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
0: Sure, that sounds lekker. 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So go and check it out. I mean, your 45 cents, yo, that's very, very nice.

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0: That is TLC and Waterfalls on KFM 94.5. Oh, I love it. And still so many flow jokes coming through on this wonderful Friday morning. Keep them coming. And listen, Renee just sent a wonderful pro tip when it comes to napping. She says, if you want to nap while your kids are home, you just need to say to them, wake me up in 30 minutes so that we can clean the house. They will then do literally anything to avoid waking you up.
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0: John Legend with Love Me Now, taking us to the final hour of the show. Bob Marley, The Weeknd, Eva Marie and Olivia Dean is all on the way. And Tash V spills the tea on things you can get up to this coming weekend. Nothing much to report at this moment. Just on Platteklooff Road, there's a truck broken down in the left lane at the N1. And that is it for now. But if you see anything else, please let us know on 082-945-0940.
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0: It is a good song, and I'm loving her music. So sing Iberal and Brant. It's Olivia Dean, and it's KFM 94.5. Tracy Lang with you. This coming weekend is a big weekend in the mother city, and that is why we need to make sure that we spoil the tea on everything you can get up to. Here's Tashvi.
1: Wow, it is another jam-packed weekend in the mother city. So if you're looking for a good laugh, comedian Julie Apter is bringing her internationally acclaimed show, the hilarious, deep, amazing comedy show, to the Homecoming Center this weekend. Fresh from sold-out performances around the world, Jilly tackles everything from AI and Botox to ADHD and South African life with her signature wit. There's even a special Women's Day performance featuring fellow female comedians, and the show runs from Friday to Sunday with tickets starting from 240 Rand. And in keeping with the Women's Day celebrations, Pretty Loud takes over Cafe Rue in Noordhoek on Saturday evening. And this event shines a spotlight on some of Cape Town's incredible female musicians, including Keely Crocker, Grace Stella Hunt, Mila Smith and Amy Chasink. And it's a fantastic evening of live music celebrating women in the local music industry, and tickets are starting from 180 Rand. And then if you're looking to get active on Sunday, the Total Sports Women Race returns to Cape Town, where thousands of women dressed in pink will take to the streets for the annual 5 and 10 kilometer run and walk, celebrating strength, unity and Women's Day. And even if you're not taking part, grab something pink and head out to cheer the participants along the route. And then finally, rugby fans, tonight is one for the history books. The DHL Stormers take on New Zealand in the first ever clash between the two sides at DHL Stadium. And kickoff is at 7 p.m. And with a fired up Stormers side taking on one of rugby's greatest names, it promises to be an unforgettable night under the Cape Town lights. And that is your tea time with myself, Tash V, with your weekend roundup. Whatever you get up to, I hope it's fabulous. I will be back with you tomorrow morning from 5 to 7 a.m. to wake up the Cape. Until then, have a good one.

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The KFM Best of the Cape Awards. 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

0: it just tugs at the heartstrings. Leona Lewis, A Moment Like This. 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Are you ready?
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10: Good morning, I'm Vanya Klutukolison. A convicted cop killer has been sentenced to life imprisonment in the Western Cape High Court. Ayazola Fulu, known as China, faced charges of murder, attempted murder, the possession of an unlicensed firearm, and the possession of ammunition. He was convicted in the same court about 2 months ago. Then police have confirmed that post-mortem findings indicate St. Cithian's College Grade 11 pupil Cameron Valdek Cooks may have been strangled to death, while alumni Ethan Kutsia is believed to have died by suicide. EWN reported yesterday that the pair were found dead at a lodge in Mpumalanga earlier this week. Cooperative Governance Minister Velinkosini Tlabisa has officially proclaimed the 4th of November as the date for local government elections. Eligible South Africans have until midnight to register or update their details online. And the death toll in an attack at a high school in Thailand now stands at 8. The shooter, identified as a teenage student, killed his grandparents before shooting dead at least 6 others the this morning. Taking a look at today's weather temperatures, Cape Town is expected to reach a high of 18 degrees. Highs of 25 is forecast for Vredendal, 21 for Oudtshoorn and 19 for George. The top story at this hour, a convicted cop killer has been sentenced to life imprisonment in the Western Cape High Court.
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It's Louisa with Hiya, and this is KFM 94.5. Busy weekend in the Mother City. We know the game between the DHL Stormers and the All Blacks are happening this evening with kickoff at 7 p.m. at the DHL Stadium. Now, Fritz Sonnenberg Road, Flay Road, Stephen Way and Granger Bay Boulevard will be completely closed until 10:30 p.m. I have no doubt that you can expect heavy bumper-to-bumper delays on Helen Suzman Boulevard and Beach Road this afternoon. Please make use of the park and ride facilities. And even better, if you have a match ticket, you can hop on the free MyCity shuttle service from the Civic Centre or Thibault Square straight to the stadium gates. Then the Total Sports Women's Race returns this coming Sunday, the 9th of August. If you are heading into town, please plan your journey around the road closures, which runs from 4 a.m. to 1 p.m. There will be heavy delays or closures on Bree, Long, Loop, Whale and Salowry Roads, as well as surrounding streets like Darling, Corporation, Castle, Constitution, Hanover, Canterbury, Bethencourt, Orange, as well as Plain. So please do give yourself some extra time and please choose alternative routes where possible. It's going to be fun, you know? August, start of Women's Month, it's start of season, and that's when things just start happening. I love it.

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0: Master KG, Nomdebo, and Jerusalem. That is how I say goodbye. It has been an epic morning, a fantastic week, and the next couple of hours is just going to keep getting better and better. If you're asked a lot on the roads, please be careful. It's going to be a busy weekend, so just be safe. Take your time. Leave a little bit earlier, and I promise you'll get there when you'll get there. Rather, just make sure that you do get there. Have a safe one. I'm back again on Monday from 4 to 7. Stan Mars is up next.
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0: Despacito. Okay, from 94.5, 12 minutes after. 5 minutes after 12, trust you well. Happy Friday. From where we're sitting, so much happening in the CBD. From my perspective, if you're coming into town, be alert. I don't want to say be warned. I just want to say be alert. There's a lot happening. The traffic is all over the place because apparently the All Blacks have a home game tonight at DHL Stadium. You heard me. Apparently the All Blacks have a home game tonight at DHL Stadium. We'll talk about that over the next couple of minutes. My name is Stan. I'm in for Ibi. Thank you very much to Tracy Lang. Tracy back next week as we get ready, of course, for the long weekend. What's happening in the traffic? Keep me updated. On 0829450940, there's a lot of road closures in and around the stadium. So if you're coming into town, give yourself extra traveling time. If you're coming for the game tonight, I would urge you to come somewhat earlier because it's absolute, absolute chaos. I'll give you more information over the next couple of minutes. Stan Mars till 3 p.m. Hello.
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Belinda Carlisle says, heaven is a place on earth. It's KFM 94.5. Stan Mars with you till 3 p.m. this afternoon. In for Ibi. Right. Do you think we have more All Black supporters than Springbok supporters in Cape Town? Not in South Africa, just in Cape Town. 0829450940. Where does your loyalty lie? No negative vibes. I just want to know. I need to get some sort of an indication. I watched the All Blacks reception at the mall with thousands of people. They were descended on the mall. It was incredible to see. They were singing the New Zealand national anthem. People were doing the haka. It was crazy to see. If you're coming into the CBD, I tell you now, the traffic, it's chaotic because 45,000 people are getting ready to watch the Stormers do battle against the All Blacks. How many All Black supporters do we have in the city? How many do you know? Bertie says, Stan, you're hitting the nail 100% on the head. There's more All Blacks fans in Cape Town than in Auckland, but I'm a Stormer. So am I. What about you? 082-945-0940. Diane, where does your loyalty lie? Who do you support? How many All Black supporters do we have in the city? What do you think is going to happen tonight? It's a bit of a warm-up. However, I need the Stormers to be victorious today. What do you say? Jethro on the way. Mary J. I work with probably the biggest All Black supporter, Jason. Thank you very much, Jason. Send me a beautiful pic of two beautiful kids in their All Black attire doing the haka. Lekker man. 0829450940. No, we're not going to fight today. The music is there for the fight, but yeah, we're not going to fight. Shaz says, All Blacks all the way. Shaz. No, okay, cool. Give me predictions as well. Give it to me. 0829450940. Let's play music. We'll have a look at some of your messages over the next couple of minutes. Happy Friday from me. Not too sure where you are, but if you are on your way to watch the game, because it's already chaos in town. If you're coming into the CBD, it's already chaotic outside, and the game is only at 7 o'clock tonight. But I saw videos of the All Blacks at that mall, and there were thousands upon thousands of people singing the New Zealand national anthem. The problem is most of them I knew because I grew up with them. But they were singing the New Zealand national anthem. Where does your loyalty lie? Genadendal, you say?

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I tell myself there's nothing wrong with me. I'm just a quiet kid from down south, stuck writing sad songs for my

Okay, from 94.5, it is Stan Mars till 3 p.m. this afternoon. Thank you for all your love. All Blacks, Stormers tonight. Not the Booker. Sharon, thank you very much for your message. Much appreciated. May, settings of loyalty, say, good see you. All Blacks times three, Stormers times one, All Blacks for the win. Al from Friedenberg, right. So I just want to tell you, because I wanted to know, how many supporters do the All Blacks have in the city? If I had to guesstimate right now, so I'm looking at all the messages that I've gotten in, and they're still coming in, they're pouring in. The bulk of the messages that I'm getting here are from All Black supporters. That is my reality from where I'm sitting. So there's quite a number of them. Marcus, thank you very much. Marcus says, each to their own. However, if you support the All Blacks, don't try and celebrate our fifth World Cup win. Now, the last time I had a look at the All Blacks, they were pretty much on form. Shaz says, I want to see the Haka live. Yeah, no, I get it. I don't have tickets, by the way. If I had tickets, I don't have. I'm just having a conversation because there's a certain energy that's in there at the moment, and it's all going down here because the All Blacks are doing battle against the Stormers tonight, right? Jason from Worcester, All Blacks to win 52-17 against the Stormers. Jason, really? Van Vuvu? Enjoy your weekend and be safe. Thank you very much. Same to you. All Black Stormers, 082-945-0940. How many All Black supporters do you know? I watched the chaos unfold at the shopping centre. There were three All Blacks players that went into the mall. People were singing the New Zealand national anthem. They were doing the haka. It was chaos. It was mad. It was absolute chaos. And if you were there, you would probably have thought, I speak under correction, that Eben Etzebeth has just walked in. But it was not to be. It was the All Blacks squad arriving. And there were thousands upon thousands of people descending on the mall. I'd never seen anything like it. But the All Blacks to win 52-17. What is your prediction? They do battle against the Stormers. And I just want to tell you from where I'm sitting, which is very important, that it becomes a family affair for me personally with the Stormers.

0: Okay, from 94.5 Lunch with Mars, it's Mary J. Family Affair, 12:30. News on the way. Thank you very much. Sharon, I'm with you. Storm is 28, All Blacks 25. I think that is a great prediction. A couple of them have come through. Wayne, I like it.
1: Stormers win by 1 point.
0: I like it. I do like it. Eric, I'm with you.
2: How's it stand? Yeah, listen, Cape Town is the home ground away from home. That is the All Blacks. But we did beat them before.
0: Yep.
2: The Stormers.
0: Can
2: I'm
0: be
2: sure
0: done
2: they
0: again.
2: Can do it again.
0: Right.
2: So we'll see. But they go. We expect a good game, a tough game. And we'll take it. We'll see after the game what the score is.
0: 0829450940. The biggest All Black supporters just walked into studio.
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0: Okay, from 94.5, Homewrecker, Stan Mars with you till 3 p.m. this afternoon. I've got two pets, and I love them to bits. We have, at my house, we've got Lily, which is amazing, pretty rescue. Then we've got T-Rox, a Yorkie. You have become a pet parent as of late, and your pet's name is Richie McCaw, which is great for me. No judgment, especially from me. So you've got a little Richie McCaw at home.
1: No,
0: that's
1: his
0: what
1: name
0: you said.
1: Is not
0: that's what
1: Richie
0: you said.
1: McCaw.
0: Richie McCaw, because you're a big All Black supporter. Listen, it's only love from my side. No judgment from my side. It just is what it is.
1: I will not allow this slander to continue.
0: Slander.
1: I'm not an All Black supporter. I'm the biggest Stormer and Springbok supporter, and yes, I do.
0: But she wears an All Black top. You see, that is the power of radio, right? It's theater of the mind. So we tell you one thing, but we do something different. Were you at the mall also singing the New Zealand national anthem and doing the haka?
1: No.
0: Well, people saw you there. Our colleagues at EWN, they said they saw you there.
1: Why are you like this? Why are you a liar, a blatant...
0: Does Richie McCaw only come through the side gate, always offside? Richie McCaw, it's a bleef. Spare me. What is your prediction? Stormers, All Blacks.
1: Of course, Stormers.
0: Mm. Give it to me. Your prediction, score-wise.
1: 35-28.
0: Okay, close game.
1: I think it's going to be a close game.
0: Close game. What do you say? 12:41 from 94.5. Lunch with Mars in for EB. Not too sure where you find yourself. Stormers, VP, bring the power. We can do it. Malika on the way. Some of your messages. Benson Boone, Monarch on the way. What do you say? Are we playing a song for the New Zealand rugby, the All Black supporters on the other side of one? If yes, what song would it be? I see all the powers that be there in a meeting at the moment, so I can pretty much get away with playing anything. Right? They're all here at the bottom. Did you see they're all having
1: yes,
0: a meeting
1: so.
0: There? I think they're discussing you. But anyway. So, if we could play, because we are the host, if we could play a song for the All Black supporters, what would it be? Do you know what I list today?
1: What do you list?
0: A parcel.
1: Okay.
0: Now, if you are South African and you're from Cape Town and you support the All Blacks and you know what a parcel is, you are a problem. I want a parcel.
1: A fish and chips parcel.
0: So, Javitia, but you support the All Blacks. You see, there's another one I work with. 12:42 Malika coming up. It's KFM 94.5. Middag.
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All right. I've changed now for the better. I've changed. No longer the old person that you knew before. Now I'm looking for a song for the All Blacks. If you're a big Stormers Springbok fan, we're going to play a song for the All Blacks. What is the song? 0829450940. Jenny says Stormers 53, All Blacks 32. Big score. It's a big score. It's a big score. Still tickets for the game available. Tatiana, I'm not sure. Perde says a song for the All Blacks would be Crowded House, Weather With You, Don't Dream It's Over, during the show. Thank you very much. I'm not really an All Blacks fan, Stan, says Azal, but I don't see the Stormers win tonight. Because the only team to beat the All Blacks is in Argentina. Damn it. You sound like you know what you're talking about. Cheryl says, heart and head conflicted. Stormers all the way, but if there was money on the line, All Blacks 26, Stormers 9. Deep Asamali. It's KFM 94.5. It's Lunch with Mars. Stormers to All Blacks song. Another one bites the dust. Sharon, you creative.

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0: Okay, from 94.5. We'll celebrate all night long as the Stormers demolish the All Blacks rugby supporters and the All Blacks rugby team. It is what it is, but anyway, wishful thinking. Monarch on the way with Panorama. We'll do traffic at the top of the hour. 0829450940. Keep me updated. Looking for a perfect song for the All Blacks rugby team and the All Blacks supporters. Coming from us, Miles Smith, Jenny with Dua Lipa, Ayaz and Alex Warren on the way. It's Lunch with Mars. Good afternoon.
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0: Panorama, KFM 94.5. Stan Mars with Eagle 3pm this afternoon. It's a tad after one. We'll have a look at your traffic. We'll keep it updated. So the All Blacks are doing battle with the Stormers. I let it go there. We let it slide. We see how things unfold. We'll touch base tomorrow morning between 7 and 10 for KFM Weekend Breakfast with yours truly. And we'll dissect what went down. Thank you very much for all your messages. What's happening in the traffic? 0829450940. Lake Dunga, Monte Vista at Lesueur Avenue and Monte Vista Boulevard, Everglen at Durbanville Road and Kennel Road. Traffic lights are faulty. Tableview at Blauberg Road and Boydehoede Circle. Goodwood at Foothooker Road and Jakes Havel Drive and Philippi at Jakes Havel Drive at the R300 Roadworks. N1 incoming in the right lane. The engine traffic is backed up to the R304 M3 South. Before Prince's Anne, traffic is backed up to Hospital Bend. For anything else that I've missed, and 2 minutes after one, 0829450940 for KFM 94.5. Traffic, it's yours truly, Stan Mars.
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Stan Mars with you till 3 p.m. this afternoon. I want to go on a musical journey of note. When last, in the words of Carl Wasty, Vanilla's.

0: Taking it back in time, Black Box Fantasy, K from 94.5. It's Lunch with Mars. Radio edit of note. Thank you very much for all your messages. Is there something that you don't eat? What is it? And I'll start off. I'll tell you what it is. Don't give me anything that has a pickle on it. I don't understand pickles. Or what do you call it? Gherkins. I don't get it. No, I don't understand it. It don't make sense to me. Pickles or gherkins? People would tend to give you a burger with a pickle on. Not that I'm eating burgers at the moment. But a pickle, a gherkin. What do you not eat that some people would find strange? What is it? 0829450940. I don't understand. The purpose? Sharon, gherkins are lekker. Why? What does it taste like? It's green. But what is the thinking? Is it healthy? Have slop chips then if you look going for unhealthy. Because gherkins don't make... It makes no sense at all. That mark is sin for me. What do you eat? Why don't you eat that other people eat that you think don't make sense? I was never into tomatoes. Now I can eat tomato. Another thing that I eat that makes no sense to me is cucumber. Why do we eat cucumber? But it's there. You eat it. Quilkos, cabbage. No. Kathy, vegetables. I understand. Gherkins. Why? What is the purpose of all of this? It makes no sense. Tomatoes are gross. I'm not fighting you. But we need to eat it apparently because we need to be healthy. These are things that is good for you. But gherkins? No, man. For what? People say, no, you need to buy a jar of gherkins and do what with it? I don't understand. I'm confused by this. Where's the scientific proof that gherkins are healthy for you? Where's the scientific proof? Where is it? I haven't seen it. Where is it? Olives, it tastes like grapes soaked in... And I can't even finish your sentence. It's not radio-friendly. But gherkins, I don't eat gherkins. What is there that you don't eat? What is it? Talk to me. Let's have a discussion. I'm not saying be unhealthy because it's Friday, 20 after 1, KFM 94.5. I'm just saying... There are some things that don't make sense to me. Gherkins is one of them. Coriander. Can we start a debate on the issue? What is the point of coriander? Isn't it just in there for the curry to give it heis? Isn't that why it's there? I'm not attacking healthy food. Stan, who told them to put gherkins on a burger? 100%. Who are these people? Who are you? Who told you to put a gherkin on a burger? Is the gherkin supposed to be the healthy old... To make it less unhealthy? Gherkins, no people. Lauren doesn't eat sushi. Lauren, you and I don't eat sushi. I can't. No. But gherkins, 0829450940. What is there that you don't eat that everybody else eats? Make me understand. Sharon says they're rich and... No, I don't care. Don't make sense to me. On a burger nochal, of all things. Gherkins. What is there that you don't eat that everybody else loves? Talk to me.
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0: KFM 94.5. Becky Hill, I remember 27 after 1. News on the way with Karen Ann over the next couple of minutes. Stan, what on earth did gherkins do to you? Just on my gherkin, sweet and sour, the vinegar goes to lekker on slap chips. Absolutely not. So, gherkins, what is there that you don't eat? Stan will never eat eggplant, aubergine. Absolutely. I'm with you. I do love gherkins, though. Dull cucumber, even better with crackers and cheese. That's a hard no. I'd rather eat a cracker with nothing and we leave it there. What is there that you don't eat that people would find strange? 0829450940. I cannot eat cooked carrots and peas. But isn't that like a stew? Isn't that a great stew? Carrots and peas stew? I thought that was a stew. Speaking of somebody that only eats unhealthy food, Karen Ann is here. Karen Ann, I'm one of those people that when I have a burger on the rare occasion, I don't like gherkins. It makes no sense to me. What about you? What is it that you don't eat?
1: I don't like onions.
0: What?
1: I don't know.
0: Onions.
1: It stings in my mouth.
0: You're
1: and
0: really
1: I also
0: spoiling
1: don't...
0: Friday. You know that. Biggest All Blacks supporter. How did you not eat onions? Who don't eat onions?
1: No, a lot of people don't eat onions.
0: Like who?
1: Raw
0: just you.
1: Onions. No.
0: No, not the raw
1: only,
0: onions.
1: The only onions that are quite...
0: How do you make a smorky? With just tomato and imaginary onions. That's where I work.
1: No, I don't like onions.
0: What about coriander?
1: I love coriander.
0: Your cousin. No? Type in trotters, Sharon.
1: Yeah, that's a big no.
0: Mm. Type in trotters in my neighborhood, because I grew up in Kells River. So we were famous. When my mother made type in trotters and I walked in the road, I stopped back my forbay because you could smell it from the road. Stop my forbay, see if your friends have got, what are they having?
1: Can I tell you a story? It was the first Christmas with my partner and his mom made tripe and trotters and I had to pretend.
0: I've gone to people's homes where people invite me for curry. No, you can't even scovisi.
1: No, you can't.
0: That curry brand your back weg. You just politely ask for water and they ask you, are you fine? Of course you're fine. Just bloedrooi in je gezicht. But it is what it is. Because you can't be rude, but when I buy something and there's a gherkin on, I stop and I remove the gherkin.
1: Mm.
0: I remove it.
1: You should look at your palate because...
0: There's no purpose in it. What is the purpose of a gherkin, tell me?
1: No, it just what gives it a little bit of flavor, especially
0: flavor.
1: On a burger.
0: Flavor.
1: Like it just adds...
0: Tomato sauce gives flavor, please. Chutney gives flavor. Barbecue spice. Sweet chili sauce. There's flavor.
1: You don't know.
0: Please. What is it that you don't eat? Kaylee says, I don't eat carrots and peas. I don't understand that. Come on, Stan, Google it. I won't. Gherkins, never. It doesn't make any sense to me.
1: Okay.
0: What about sushi?
1: Love sushi. Don't you like sushi?
0: No, that's raw. I don't want to eat things that's still moving. 0829450940. I don't eat cheese. I don't understand. I eat cheese on anything. And then people tell you that there's different types of cheeses. There's a blue cheese. If it's not yellow, I'm not eating it. 0829450940.
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1: Good afternoon, I'm Karen Ann Null. The Student Representative Council at the Cape Town Peninsula University of Technology is expected to hold a mass meeting today over a number of student grievances. One of the main issues is the university's policy of withholding academic transcripts from students with outstanding fees. The SRC says it wants clarity on why some students received their transcripts despite owing fees while others did not. Central SRC President Leah Bulela Jela.
12: When it comes to the issues of qualification, is that I was able to be given my certificate and transcript while I am as a student who's owing the university. And the basis that I was given the qualification is that I was using NSFAS and I was affected by the cap. And then the argument is that all students who were affected by that, as much as I am the president, all students should get the same services.
1: Meanwhile, the Department of Trade, Industry and Competition says it is working with National Treasury on new tax incentives to drive industrial growth. The move forms part of government's new industrial development strategy, which is aimed at strengthening South Africa's manufacturing base, building local supply chains, and reducing the country's reliance on imports. And police are warning the public against opening false criminal cases after a Soweto man allegedly faked his own kidnapping. The 28-year-old and three others were arrested after they allegedly demanded a 100,000 rand ransom from a family member. Police launched a major rescue operation before finding the man hiding at a house in Dobsonville with his alleged accomplices. Now taking a quick look at today's weather temperatures, Cape Town is expected to reach a high of 18 degrees, Vredendal 25, Oudtshoorn 21 and George 19 degrees. Recapping your top story at this hour, the Student Representative Council at the Cape Peninsula University of Technology is expected to hold a mass meeting today over a number of student grievances.
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0: 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So voting is officially open, right? I need you to get involved with this. Don't miss it. We asked you to nominate the best of the best in the Cape. Now, we've announced the finalists across 30 categories. That's completely now up to you. Over 1 million listeners, we need you to get involved. You have to be part of this, right? It only works if you get involved. The best sight, the best taste, the best experiences, quite simply, the best of the best. That used to be a movie back in the day. But it's the best of the best. You could also win a share of 10,000 Rand in cash purely just for voting. You need to hurry though. 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

0: Connell Cruz, KFM 94.5. It's lunch. Stan Mars with you till 3 p.m. this afternoon. Tad away from 2. Traffic coming up. Top of the hour. If you're coming into town, there's a major, major event happening tonight. It's a huge encounter with the Stormers, with their dominant performance. It's loading for tonight. We'll talk about it tomorrow morning on KFM Weekend Breakfast. The dominant performance of the Stormers is loading. I talk this into existence. I talk about it because I want it to happen really bad, right? But what is there that you don't eat? Sharon, stand here if you can. I'm liking this song, Turnstile, by Dermot Kennedy. Please, if you can. That is what you call smokkeling, Sharon. That's what it is. But anyway, we're talking about the things you don't eat. Oh, and just a PS, the Gherkins and Burgers have a function. Here we go. This is what I was waiting for. Because I don't eat gherkins, I wanted to know from you, what is there that you don't eat? The gherkins have a function. They're there with the acid freshness to balance to balance the fat and savouriness of the meat and sauces. No, absolutely not. No. After 2, I've got something really cool that I want to talk to you about, but I need you as well to get involved. Thank you, Zon, for your message. You can vote Best of the Cape. I'll tell you again in the next couple of minutes how to go about it, because I need you to vote. What is there that you don't eat? Tripe and trotters. If you're not from the city, you wouldn't really understand. Ome and Sundari Kumbers. It's popped up a couple of times here. Couple of times. Very, very interesting, though. The amount of things that people don't eat. It's very little I don't eat, but there's things like gherkins. It makes no sense to me. Great music on the way. Rita Ora, Knowles Barkley, 5 Seconds of Summer, and Olivia Rodrigo. But I'm introducing something to you on the other side of 2 o'clock. But the weekend is upon us. We're excited. And I don't want to talk about the All Blacks anymore. I've given them way too much airtime today. Stop it with the gherkins. No, I won't.
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0: What did Kelly just say? What doesn't kill you make you stronger. KFM 94.5. Stand with you till 3 o'clock. It's our last hour together. It's 2 o'clock. We'll find out what's happening in the traffic. If you're coming into the CBD, be warned. Traffic is a bit of a mess purely because the All Blacks have arrived. So, how are things looking? Let me tell you, Monte Vista traffic lights, faulty Lasso Avenue and Monte Vista Boulevard, Everglen at Durbanville Road and Kendall Road. That is a big intersection. Tableview, Blauberg Road and Boyd Hooda Circle, Goodwood at Furtick Road and Jakes Havel Drive. Philippi at Jakes Havel Drive and the R300 roadworks on the N1 incoming in the right lane. At the engine, traffic is backed up to the R304. M3 South before Prince's End. Traffic is backed up to Hospital Bend. Big things happening this weekend. Women's Day has arrived. It's the Women's Day weekend. It's a long weekend. Stormers are doing battle. But never have I ever. We'll talk about that over the next couple of minutes. 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

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It's 5 seconds of Sum. It's called Young Blood. 10 after 2. Stan Mars with you till 3. Carl goes live on the other side of 3 p.m. this afternoon. Never, ever have I. Fill in the dots for me, 0829450940. Never, ever have I supported the All Blacks. That's just me. You fill in the dots for me. Fill in the blank space. Never, ever have I. Olivia Rodrigo, Shaft and Tate McRae coming up, playing in the world's greatest music on KFM 94.5. I'm back, of course, for EB on Monday as well, between 12 and 3, as we get ready for a long weekend, as we celebrate Women's Month 2026. Never, ever have I. Fill in the dots, please.

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0: Tit for Tat, Tate McRae, KFM 94.5, Lunch with Mars. Never, ever have I. 082-945-0940. I'm not going to give your name, obviously.
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0: Shoo.
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0: 0829450940. Stan, never ever have I put a gherkin on a burger. It's like a Capetonian being an All Black. It's a definite no. Drake with Wizkid coming up. It's lunch, 20 minutes after 2. Good afternoon.
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0: Drake, Wizkid, One Dance, KFM 94.5, 25 after 2. Karen on the way. Never ever have I been intoxicated, Bianca. Thank you for your message. Never ever have I been on an aeroplane. Interesting. 0829450940. What have you never ever done? Tell me. Never ever have I willingly had a gherkin. Never ever have I supported the All Blacks. Never ever have I ever supported a team called Liverpool FC. Never. Don't care who they play. I've never done these things and I will never. What have you never ever done? Getting ready for the weekend, Carl, on the way 3 to 7 this afternoon. Get ready for the one, the only Grandmaster on the other side of 7 tonight. Yesuk Moeilikheid. Probably. It's a long weekend, though. What are the plans? What are you doing? What's on the agenda? What are we doing on the long weekend? It's Women's Month. It's Women's Day. It's a couple of days away. Public holiday on Monday because of Women's Day. Are there plans? Are we celebrating the women in our lives? What are we doing? Tell me. But never ever have I what? Never ever have I had a parcel. You must be from a different country, never mind a different city. But no judgment here. I want to hear from you. Stan, I'm working this entire long weekend. All of us. It's normal. There's something therapeutic about working on a long weekend, especially because there's no traffic and there's nothing better than there being no traffic, which is great. It's fantastic. It's one of the best things ever. Never, ever have I. 0829450940. Talk to me.
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0: The topic of the day is Never Ever Have I Go. Never ever have I. I know you. I've just put you on the spot.
12: You did.
0: Right. But this would also allow you to give me the most honest feedback. Never ever have I.
12: Lie to my parents. Because I know they're listening now.
0: That's a lie. That is a lie. You stole a dog recently, so I'm pretty sure that you've. Do you want to talk about the dog you stole?
12: No, I didn't steal a dog.
0: You stole a dog.
12: I don't think.
0: Little Richie McCall.
12: Now. Never have I ever.
0: Never have I ever. What?
12: Cheated on a test.
0: Never ever.
12: No. I bunked. I failed tests, but I've never cheated.
0: Ricker says never ever have I had pineapple on a pizza. Have you had pineapple on a pizza?
12: No, that's not.
0: Never ever have I smoked?
12: No, I did smoke.
0: 2:30. Tell us about your friend here. Where's your friend? What's her name?
12: This is Larissa Painter. Yeah, she came to come say hi.
0: Right.
12: And she brought me a gift. Unlike
0: what is the gift?
12: Did.
0: Is it food?
12: No, it's flowers.
0: Flowers?
12: Mm.
0: Really?
12: Yes.
0: Who died? No? No?
12: That's what girls do. They bring each other flowers and love.
0: What about chocolates? No longer chocolates.
12: No.
0: That's generation. I'm concerned. Never, ever have I. 0829450940. It's Friday afternoon as we're getting ready for the ultimate battle tonight. Stormers, All Blacks, Stan versus Karen. Tomorrow on KFM Weekend Breakfast, we'll dissect what went down as we get ready, of course, for the Booker to do battle. But never, ever have I. What? Talk to me.
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13: Goeiemiddag, ek is Karen Annel. 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
14: The election timetable marks the formal commencement of the electoral process, providing legal certainty and operational clarity to all electoral stakeholders, including political parties.
13: Die Nasionale Raad van Provinsies het vandag sy saak oor die onteieningswet in die Weskaapse Hooggeregshof voortgesit. 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

0: 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It's lunch with Mars, 20 minutes away from 3. Carl on the way on the other side of 3 p.m. this afternoon. Traffic-wise, lots happening on the N1 incoming in the right lane of the engine. Traffic is backed up to the R304. If you can find yourself an alternative route, grab it. M3 South before Prince's, and traffic is backed up to Hospital Bend. It's not looking good if you're commuting. Table View, traffic lights faulty, Blauberg Road and Boyd Hooder Circle. 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You can't imagine the chaos that awaits you this. If I were you, I'd find an easier way to get home. Thank you very much for all your messages on 0829450940. Never, ever have I. There's a lot of messages I can't play, but thank you very much. A lot of it has got to do with the All Blacks game and the Stormers game. We'll see how things unfold, and we'll dissect it tomorrow morning, 7 to 10, as we get ready for KFM Weekend Breakfast. Chicane on the way, Mike Posner, some magic for you as well, from Calum Scott and Purple Disco Machine, before I say goodbye.
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0: Flight, flight, my story is out. But unfortunately, I don't leave on a good note. I'm leaving on a sad, sad note. And I'll share with you the game between the DHL Stormers and the All Blacks this evening. It kicks off at 7 p.m. at the DHL Stadium, right? Fred Sonnenberg Road, Flay Road, Stephen Way, Granger Bay Boulevard. It will be completely closed until 10:30 p.m. So if I were you, I'd find myself an alternative way of transportation or travel, because it would appear that walking is probably going to be your best option. You can expect heavy bumper-to-bumper delays on Helen Suzman Boulevard and Beach Road this afternoon. The roads are already congested beyond belief. What you can also do is to use park and ride facilities. Even better, if you have a match ticket, hop on the free MyCity shuttle service from the Civic Center or Tybalt Square straight to the stadium gates, right? Free of charge. Then again, on Sunday, 9 August, the Total Sports Women's Race, it returns. If you're heading to town, please plan your journey around the road closures, which run from 4 a.m. to 1 p.m. Expect heavy delays or closures on Bree, Long, Loop, Whale, and Solaris Road, as well as surrounding streets like Darling Corporation, Castle, Constitution, Inova, Canterbury, Bedekant, Orange, and Plain. 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Goodbye. I'll see you tomorrow morning, 7 to 10. 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Have a good one. Till next time. 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

0: Yes, that's what it is. Welcome, welcome. This is your show, your flash drive. It is KFM 94.5. Today is a very fruitful and beautiful day.
1: Oh, yeah?
0: It's Vrydag. It is a gorgeous day today. And it's a day where the city is abuzz as cars head into town for one massive game in rugby's greatest rivalry at the DHL Stadium. And don't worry, I told Brandon, you know, because I know his show starts at 7 o'clock. I said, brother, rather get you at 5.
1: Get you at 5 and leave you tomorrow morning.
0: Come join us on the show at 5, brother. Like, come love at 8. Come do Flashwood with us. Like, you know, he's welcome to do that because it's going to be quite a task getting into town. I mean, even a little earlier when I got in, and this is around like 1:30 or so, it was already starting to build.
1: Chock-a-block.
0: So if you do have tickets to the big game, or you know that you need to be in town for an appointment of some sort that's outside of rugby, then I'd suggest get in early today. It's going to be a bit of chaos as you come through. But chaos is not going to happen on this show. Oh no. Just pleasant, peaceful, serene, Clicks Club Card cashback.
1: Yeah.
0: Concept brand new. Call song, Flashwood, Grandmaster Ready D, One Up Harmony. That's what we are.
1: I'm so ready.
0: We're giving you. But also build up to the big game if you're getting there. Trust me, the music's going to get there. Have you heard the new track by Medusa and Khalid?
1: Are you going to play it?
0: It is a song that I played as a future charter, right? And then it actually entered the chart last weekend.
1: Ooh.
0: So, I'll tell you what. Snip. I need your love. That's all I can play for you. It is a banger.
1: Wow.
0: It just entered the KFM Top 40, and I'm going to play it for you because it's Friday. And in case you have forgotten what day it is, allow me.
2: Boss, you know we finally here, right? Well, it's Friday.

0: So what do you think? Medusa Khalid. What do you think? Just tell me.
1: Fatima. Can I just tell you? Summer is coming hard and fast. That is a coastal road drive, windows down, warm air, cool sea breeze, sun on your face, you know?
0: All of the above. And that's why it was added so quickly to the KFM Top 40 Final Weird Charts tomorrow. We got another chart for you. That'll be 10 a.m. till 2 p.m. We have a date tomorrow. And it's powered by Checkers. Tonight, you have a date at 7 p.m. I will tell you, and I don't care that it's 9 minutes past three. If you have an appointment in town,
1: get your now, man.
0: Come now.
1: Do your makeup and your hair here.
0: Yeah, find a place here, okay? If you want to come to our studio, I'm sure we have a bathroom here that
1: we do.
0: Yeah.
1: And a shower here.
0: Yes,
1: we've got loads of plugs for all the TVs we have.
0: There we go.
1: So trust. Bring an extra set of clothes and all your stuff.
0: What do you say about the TVs?
1: We got a lot of TVs.
0: Yeah.
1: So we've got ample power sources for you to plug in your straightener or your curler or whatever you
0: use. If you were to do your hair, you would have an angle that would be facing a TV at every angle.
1: Yes.
0: In the building as well.
1: 100%.
0: Yeah. It seems like it's a private joke. It's not. If you come visit us, hopefully you will. I'm sure there'll be a couple of invites out to you to come and do a studio tour. You'll find that we have a lot of TVs.
1: A lot of TVs.
0: For a radio place.
1: A lot of TVs. I don't even think like DSTV has this many TVs in there.
0: I checked the Multichoice head office. I was there before. I did a gig in there for the Springboks.
1: How many TVs?
0: I mean, maybe about half of what we have.
1: Stop.
0: You know what they don't have? A piano. Just saying.
1: Hey, yo.
0: Just saying. Okay?
1: Facts.
0: Just saying.
1: Facts.
0: But yeah, welcome to your show. You've hopefully had a wonderful Friday today. If not, that is why we are here, to make sure you are thoroughly entertained till 7 o'clock. And I just want to start off very quickly with something. The Western Cape learners, they're doing the most. They've actually won a world space competition. 7 high school learners from the Western Cape have made history by winning the International Space Settlement Design Competition at NASA's Kennedy Space Center in Florida. It was South Africa's first ever entry into the world's longest-running space engineering competition for schools, and Team ZA walked away as champions. This is what we do. We enter a competition, and we dominate. We have examples to share with you. The list is too long. It's only a 4-hour show. The learners joined students from 5 other countries to design Hermes, as well as a futuristic spacecraft capable of transporting 3,000 people across the inner solar system. Turns out South Africans know exactly how to take a next leap. All right? It starts in the classroom. So to those students, and to students who are thinking, this school thing, trust me, the school thing is there for a reason. And I want to just remind you, and I know this is great, it seems like they got this dream chance, but I even tell my son this, is that the whole idea of school, beyond its content subjects, is you have a proof of concept to anybody that you can get through something, start it, get through it with a certain performance level, and you can finish it. Because that is what companies and people who want to give you opportunities and bursaries would like to see. Exactly. The fact that if you start something, you can finish it. Mm. And that's so important to note. And along the way, those content subjects are where you find your niches and your likes and your wants. And that's why it's so diverse. And it needs to be diverse for you, so that you have a little idea of different fields. Try different subjects as well and go for it. I think that's the most important thing.
1: I mean, I know that whenever my mom used to talk to me about school, she was always like, it is the best time of your life, because you can't just walk into an institution and have all of these opportunities at your fingertips. Languages, sports, culture, all of these different subjects that you can choose from. Like, it's, if you think back to it, I mean, I'm like, wow, the opportunities are all there. Everything you need.
0: Do you remember the subjects you chose when you got to choose them?
1: Yeah.
0: Okay, what were the subjects?
1: All the commerce subjects, right? Business and ecos. Yeah. I did accounting briefly and then I dropped that. And all then right. Drama.
0: And I would never have guessed.
1: Oh, wow. Well,
0: yeah.
1: Math pure, and then I dropped that in grade 11. Do as I say, not as I do. And then...
0: What?
1: Yeah, listen, I'm my father's daughter. Don't keep math pure. And then I did math pure and then like English higher grade and all that stuff. So,
0: Afrikaans?
1: Yeah, I had to.
0: Yeah.
1: I passed.
0: How'd that go? Oh, you passed?
1: Yeah, with like a 60%.
0: I mean, come on.
1: Cake the haunt bluff. You know what I mean? Ha, ha, ha.
0: That is so cool. No, I love that. And you know what? That's just the whole thing. And I think I look at this and I think about so many learners who are locked into this world of, this school thing. Why do I need to be here when I can go viral and make millions like so many other of those role models that are very similar to my age? But I'm telling you, this is really, school is this foundation. It's for you. It's for you to prove to yourself that you can take on a project and finish it. And it's that diligence, that consistency that is going to be the most important carryover. Mm. Not the fact that you knew all of the capitals of the countries of the world. It's going to be the consistency of the fact that you've gone into something.
1: Totally.
0: You've pitched up. You've gotten through things that you didn't like. I didn't enjoy, but you got through 60% of Afrikaans. You weren't really proficient at it, but you worked at it. This is life. Those are the life lessons.
1: There's going to be things that you're not good at, but you just got to push through it. And there's going to be things that you love. And then that is going to be the reason why you push through those other things, because you just want to go and do that more, you know?
0: Yeah, I mean, take it from a guy who's working in radio broadcasting and took English, Afrikaans, Xhosa, as well as biology, which I'm sure is life sciences now. It's changed. It was a long time ago, kids. I also did mathematics, but I did it standard grade. I had a struggle with mathematics. Thank you very
1: long
0: much.
1: Long division wasn't for you.
0: Oh, long division. What a struggle. Mm. And then I did history of art and textile design.
1: You know what? Hell yeah.
0: There we go.
1: You look like the type.
0: That'll just do everything like that. It's a mixed bag. So yeah, there it is. Well done to all of those students, those 7 high school learners, putting South Africa on the map again. I mean, we were on the map already, but now we're in space. So that's a great story. Thought I'd share that with you on a Friday, put a smile on your face. And now, my dear lady, it is your chance to win a 2,500 rand cashback. Could you share a story of your own? Story of achievement? A milestone that you reached recently? Something you've overcome? I want to hear that on the WhatsApp line, 082-945-0940. Name, ID number, and a little voice note. And I'd love to give you a call back to hear your story and give you that cashback. 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
1: Another reason we are on the map, rugby, which is happening this evening. The game between the DHL Stormers and the All Blacks this evening kick off at 7 p.m. at the DHL Stadium. Fritz Sonnenberg Road, Flay Road, Stefanway and Granger Bay Boulevard will be completely closed until 10:30 p.m. tonight. Expect heavy bumper-to-bumper delays on Helen Suzman Boulevard and Beach Road this afternoon. Please use the park and ride facilities. Even better, if you have a match ticket, you can hop on the free My City Bus shuttle service from the Civic Center or Tibold Square straight to the stadium gates. And this Sunday, the 9th of August, the Total Sports Women's Race is happening. If you're headed into town, please plan your journey around the road closures, which run from 4 a.m. to 1 p.m. Expect heavy delays or closures on Bree, Long, Loop, Whale, Solari Roads, as well as the surrounding streets like Darling, Corporation, Castle, Constitution, Hanover, Canterbury, Bethencans, Orange and Plain. Give yourself some extra time and choose alternative routes where possible. My name is Cassidy Nicholson. If there's anything else you want me to mention on the traffic report, then just pop that on the WhatsApp line. That's 082-945-0940.

0: It's Montel Jordan. This is how we do it on the flash drive and everywhere else. Welcome. I hope you're having a wonderful Friday. Clicks is offering you a chance to share a story of your milestone, a challenge you've overcome, and this is all part of Women's Month, and they would like to give you a cashback value of 2,500 rand. 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
0: Jenna. Can you hear me loud and clear? Hello, Jenna.
2: Hi, how are you doing?
0: Phenomenal. I'm having the best day. Do you know why?
2: That's good.
0: Do you know why I'm having the best
2: day? Tell me why.
0: Okay. Because I'm chatting to you. Simple.
2: Oh, thank
0: easy.
2: You.
0: I'm excited to hear about your story because I've been asking for people who have achieved things, overcome challenges, reached milestones. We would like those powerful women in the community to step out and share, and you're one of them. So this is your chance. Share away, Jenna. Talk to me.
2: Thank you, Carl. So yesterday was a huge milestone for me. I celebrated 6 years free from drugs and alcohol. 6 years ago, I was an addict. And I decided to change my life, and here I am. So if I can do it, anybody can do it.
0: Wow. Congratulations, Jenna.
2: Thank you.
0: I can't imagine what that type of struggle would be like. I mean, 6 years. And yeah. I think people don't realize that it's 6 years of not peace and quiet. It's 6 years of dealing with life's anarchy and chaos and moments where you could easily go back to your ways to suppress something, alleviate something, make things easier, because essentially that's what, you know, drugs and alcohol apparently do with regard to the mind. But you pushed on and you said, I'm going to do this on my own. For 6 years, you've done that, realizing at the end of this with a milestone that it's always just been you. It's always been you that was the solution, you that was always the pathway to your success. And I want to tap in, if you don't mind, if you are able to share.
2: Yes.
0: At your darkest days, especially during this journey in, over these 6 years, what kept you saying no? What kept you saying, no, I'm Jenna? And I'm on this path and I'm not going to stray away from it. I need to know. I think a lot of people who are on that journey now, who are freshly on the journey, perhaps it started today, this morning, yesterday. What pushed you on?
2: So it was the people around me, the other people who are recovering from the disease of addiction.
0: Yeah.
2: Having people around me like that is so important. When I didn't show up for maybe a week or two because I was feeling low, someone would check in with me. And it's about having a community, a fellowship, where I didn't have to do anything alone. And for me, that I cannot ever put a price on that. And to be part of this community, to be part of this fellowship, I'll never go back.
0: So Jenna, there are many people who are at the moment alienated everybody in their life because of drugs and alcohol. All right, they've alienated everybody and they're feeling alone right now. I would say, and correct me if I'm wrong, that it has to be one of the most courageous things to go seek out a community of people who will support you. Am I correct? Because, of course, your mind says judgment. Your mind says, I can't be seen with these people. If it's an NA or an AA, there's a lot of things that go through a human being's mind in that phase. So to find that community, what does that take?
2: The community of NAAA and every other anonymous is one of the most welcoming and non-judgmental communities I have ever met. I have never felt more close to strangers, and I have never felt judged. And these are people that I've finally been able to be honest with and to develop real connections with. So if there is anybody who thinks they might have a problem, there are numbers you can call and people who will direct you to the next meeting. It was the best decision I have ever made in my entire life, and I have not been alone for one single day.
0: Whew! You got me. You got the old eyes burning, but I'm so proud of you. And
2: thank you.
0: And I know that. Now that I know about this journey, it's great because, you know, you listen to the show every day and it just feels like I'm part of that community now. And I just want to say thank you for sharing. Thank you for telling people that there's hope. There definitely is. And it's going to take some courage, discomfort. It's going to take a lot of confronting vulnerability and certain things in your life, but it's definitely possible. And I'm even hearing the light in your voice, and I love
2: it.
0: Thank you so much for sharing. What a milestone, Jenna. And I know this is it's a drop in the ocean, but I do also want you to treat yourself to a 2,500 cash back. It's all yours.
2: What?
0: A 2,500 Clicks Club Quad cashback. That's all yours. For sharing a story, for inspiring so many. Thank you for that. It really means a lot.
2: Oh my gosh, thank you. This is the cherry on top for me. I appreciate you. And to anybody else there, like, just go to a meeting. There is a solution.
0: Well, thank you very much for reminding us about that. And I know that there are platforms available for so many people. And just to, you know, reiterate some of the platforms, one of them is SADAG. They have a wonderful helpline. This is the South African Depression and Anxiety Group that really feed into a lot of the facets of this sphere. And that's 0800-567-567. And then I know that NA also has a phone line as well that you could reach out to. They even have a WhatsApp line number, and that is 0861-006962. They also have a national WhatsApp line number, which is 0637447049. Thank you so much for sharing, and just have a wonderful weekend, Jenna, honestly.
2: I will, and you too, and everybody else.
0: No problem.
2: Thank you so much.
0: Anytime. Wowza. That's the story of Jenna, and that is a story of triumph. 6 years of sobriety just yesterday. So go spoil yourself this weekend, please. Enjoy your life. 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

0: It's Lee Cole and it's So Lekker, Palace of Dreams on your show, your Flash Drive, KFM 94.5. Got some stories on the way for you, Cassidy.
1: Okay.
0: I do.
1: Now I'm nervous. Bank. Because it sounds...
0: It does sound like that. It does, yes.
1: Bank.
0: So, South Africa, we are in line to get another daily observance. You know, we got a couple of them. Freedom Day, yeah. Heritage Day. Mm-hmm. It's another day coming.
1: Who do I have to celebrate? Do I have to put it into my Google calendar?
0: You are going to love it. You are going to love it.
1: I won't.
0: Yes, you will. Yes, you will.
1: Is it International Men's Day?
0: Nope.
1: Did you just say no at the end of the... Oh, that made me giggle.
0: Hold it, because the thing is, this, it's like touch and go. You could have hit the nail on the head, or you could have been wrong.
1: Yeah. Oh, right.
0: You understand what I'm saying? Like you see, I can't confirm nor deny.
1: Made me giggle. An accident on Somerset Road and Buitenhof Street in the CBD. Another accident at Loop Street and Baton Single Street in CBD. Another accident on the West Coast Road, 19 kilometers before Azenfontein turnoff. Heavy traffic on the N1 and outbound at the Huguenot Tunnel. And multiple traffic lights are faulty in Cape Town this afternoon. So if you do see one, just treat it as a four-way stop. As for your roadworks, on the N1 incoming in the right lane at the engine, traffic is backed up to the R304. And on the M3 South before Princess Anne, traffic is backed up to Hospital Bend. My name is Cassidy Nicholson. If there's anything else you want to update me on in the WhatsApp line, just pop me a message on 082-945-0940.
0: It's okay. You can say WhatsApp me in the WhatsApp line.
1: I know.
0: That's fine.
1: I was like, how many times must I say WhatsApp before it sounds silly?
0: It's not redundant.
1: WhatsApp. It's not redundant.
0: It's very easy to do.
1: WhatsApp. Okay. It is.
0: Yeah. How about this? News flash. Here's some news from news.
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3: Good afternoon. I'm Karen Ann Nell. CPUT students are demanding answers over the university's handling of academic transcripts. The Student Representative Council is holding a mass meeting today, saying some students with outstanding fees received their transcripts while others did not. A memorandum of demands will be handed to university management after the meeting. In the latest Cape Town gun violence, two men have been shot dead in Athlone. The attack happened at about 10:30 this morning in Sage Crescent. Police say the motive for the shooting is still under investigation. And the countdown to tonight's Stormers All Blacks clash is underway. Around 45,000 fans are expected at DHL Stadium for the international friendly, which kicks off at 7 o'clock. Free MyCity shuttle services will operate before and after the match for ticket holders. Here's CEO of DHL Cape Town Stadium, Gina Woodburn.
4: Look, I think there's a lot of history and a lot of the past which is being revived in this test that SARS brought back with the longer kind of test. And I think being the first match is really, there's a lot of excitement around it. We had the welcoming event for the All Blacks last week, and it was just fantastic to have them in the stadium. It's such excitement to have these prestigious teams come to the stadium.
3: Now for tomorrow's weather, a cold and wet day is forecast for most parts of the Western Cape. Cape Town can expect a high of 16 degrees, Paarl 17, Clan William 19, Robertson 18, and George sees a high of 20. Recapping your top story at this hour, CPUT students are demanding answers over the university's handling of academic transcripts.
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0: It's Katy Perry. It is California Girls. It's on your show, Flash Drive, KFM 94.5. Yes, Cassidy, I did tell you that I'm going to say, yeah, there is something happening in South Africa. It is a consideration. And you suggested which... what did you suggest?
1: International Men's Day.
0: A new responsible parenthood bill is proposing that South Africa officially recognizes 26 June as Men's Day.
1: No, stop it!
0: Supporters say the day would focus on issues. Now, look here. These are important issues if you are looking at men globally and mental health that we should be really focusing on in any
1: month. Agreed.
0: But absence of fathers, men's mental health, responsible fatherhood, encouraging positive role models, stronger family unit building. The proposed date, it's linked to a defiance campaign recognizing the role played by male leaders in our country like Nelson Mandela, Walter Sisulu, Yusuf Dadu. And the bill is still only a proposal, but it has already sparked debate about whether

0: for most people, tiredness is not a sleep problem. It's an energy production problem. And those are two completely different things. Wait 90 minutes after waking up before your first caffeinated coffee. Your adrenal system will thank you.
1: WhatsApp the word sleep to 072-702-1702 and we'll send you the link to watch the full video on Prime Media Plus.
2: Yeah.
3: And I would like a lot of them to be honest about the origins of the things that make them most scared.
2: Yeah. Like a group therapy session.
3: I would love to venture through trauma. I would love to venture through identity establishment. I would like to venture through masculinity and what that actually means in the space.
2: You know, the pressure of providing in 2026.
3: I would like to traverse so many of those types of topics and have people who have never tried to before walk into a room and share.
2: That's beautiful.
3: That I think is what I would use a men's day for. If that is indeed a public holiday, I would be proactive. If they confirm it, I would do that. You know, I would do it even without a men's day. I still think it's very, very important to get a lot of, because there are still men fighting themselves and then they fight the world.
2: I truly believe.
3: And I want to know, sorry to cut your word, I want to know inside what is the real battle there? Because you'll find in a lot of people that I've sort of spoken to and dealt with, a lot of it comes from value analysis within yourself.
2: Yeah.
3: Because when you were growing up, perhaps you had a father who had very high standards for you and you never reached that. And all you wanted was a dad, I'm proud of. Like, did dad say, yeah, I'm proud of you for what you did? That's that we wanted to hear that from our father's mouths. Not a lot of us got that. Mm. So what do you do?
2: Yeah.
3: You have to respond in a certain way. And not every response in that regard is a functional and a real constructive response in some cases. I'm not going to generalize right now.
2: Yeah. I think it's a really beautiful notion if it does actually come to light. I think where women are, you know, pushed to be strong and to take onus of who they are, I think we need to do the same thing for men. We need to allow them, and hear me out when I use this word, men need to be allowed the space to welcome intimacy. And that doesn't look like being intimate, it just means learning how to be vulnerable. So I think that is so important.
3: And it happens a lot. I'm telling you now, a lot of my fellow brothers, they want to use physicality as a means to create value within a space.
2: Right.
3: They want to use monetary value, you know, to say, I have this type of job to fill a space. But there's not one of them that's willing to say, let's sit down. I need to talk to you about what hurts me.
2: Mm. Very rare, few and far between.
3: What makes me feel very weak, and I need to chat about it so I can put it out on the table. I can give it a name so I can start working on it systematically through therapy and through actually building these communities. I mean, we chatted to somebody who has been in the sobriety journey for 6 years as part of our Clicks competition earlier, and I just want more of those things to happen. I think more of these things are very, very important. And I know that there are lots of organizations out there. But if they were to consider a day like this, it would be a nice illuminator for those campaigns and those access points for men to, even in the beginning, discreetly find a space.
2: Hmm.
3: Because that's another thing that a lot of people carry with them is ego. And ego stops you from actually going publicly and saying, oh, I'm looking for a psychologist in this area. I need some recommendations. You don't see that often, do you?
2: Yeah.
3: So and it's just a proposal, but it's also a lovely conversation to have. That even we don't even need a day for it. We need to do this every day with our people around us. I'm going to say people as in past gender. Like, just we need to just have a lot more. Yeah. How are you doing? And hold it there for a second. Not
2: and
3: just
2: be
3: like
2: so
3: I'm fine.
2: Serious.
3: Not that whole. Yeah. How are you doing? Then like, I'm fine. And hold it there and say, hey, are you good?
2: Mm.
3: And I think that's important.
2: Look, we make lots of jokes. When I say we, I mean me. I make a lot of jokes about it, but I do think it's really important that we allow the space as well, because men also need to be held.
3: Yeah.
2: Emotionally, physically, spiritually.
3: But it's just I thought it would be fascinating to share that story with you. On a Liquor Friday, a little bit of contemplation just for you. And my fellow brothers, I just want to let you know, you are

0: 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But more importantly, I reiterate, you are not alone.
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0: It's Will Lindley. It's called Head First. It's on your show, Flash Drive, KFM 94.5. Do you mind if I share with you some of these incredible groups that they have on Facebook still? Because remember yesterday we had a chat on the Flash Drive in jest about Facebook. And you just asked me who still uses Facebook. And I said, yes, my dad.
1: Yeah.
0: Right, I did. Cassidy.
1: Yeah, that's the app to go and check on the girls you went to high school with.
0: Yeah, and all those and their updates and yeah.
1: Yeah.
0: But Facebook groups have also become a bit of fantasy play.
1: No.
0: To so many. And I found some unique groups that are still lingering on Facebook. Like really strange groups. And I'll hit you with a teaser. For now.
1: A teaser.
0: A little teaser, just in terms of the groups. There is a group where all the participants, all of the members of the group, pretend to be doctors and diagnose problems for each member. So a member will say something, and then one of these fake doctors come through, and they will suggest just some of the remedies. And on it plays. You know, there's a whole group of people pretending to be mosquitoes. It's a 25-member group, and it's a tiny community, huge commitment. Most of the comments are B, Z, Z, Z, Z, Z. As in... That's one of the groups.
1: Sometimes I don't feel like I have enough time in the day to sleep, eat, work, do exercise, and pay my taxes.
0: And be in a group.
1: And there are people, you're telling me there are actual adult people.
0: Yes.
1: Who are pretending to be mosquitoes.
0: Correct.
1: Online.
0: Correct. I've actually done some due diligence between Pietras and I. We found some of the commentary in one of the groups that I could share with you as a little anecdote, if you would like.
1: Of course I would like. Go.
0: There's a group where all the people pretend to be doctors and diagnose problems. I would just like to give you just a little read through some of the comments. Now, This is a comment from one of the users. I'm 33 and I'm going bald. How do I stop it? Then one of the doctors, people pretend to be doctors, responds and says, don't turn 34 and you'll be fine. So more doctors jumped on, and one of them said red light therapy. The other one said put a cat on your head.
1: Now that's something I can get behind.
0: Another one said fertilizer, and the other said use all head, no shoulders. And there's more to these groups.
1: Silly.
0: There's so much more. My husband just did housework without being asked. What's wrong with him? User steps in. Check his browser history. The other, a doctor, said put him in rice overnight.
1: Oh my gosh. His favorite sports team just won.
0: Someone just said in the group as well, check if it's your birthday.
1: That's good.
0: No, there's some interesting groups. I mean, this is how we talk about finding communities. They are living on Facebook right now, these groups. There's not only the mosquito group as well. There's actually a group of people who pretend to live in the same apartment complex.
1: Stop.
0: Somebody like Jimmy says, who the hell keeps stealing my Amazon packages? A response here says, I didn't want the package. I just wanted the drone. And there are more. A group where all the people pretend to be in the same office, and a group where people pretend to be Victorian and in the 1800s. Yeah, it gets weird and weird. I just thought if you want to have some joy in your life, you should go check those groups out. The only way I could get those details is if producer Pietras joined those groups. And he was able to find the transcripts.
1: I actually want to go in there. Check if I'm part of a weird group.
0: Oh my word, it's crazy out there. But if you want to stop doom scrolling, and get down to some real good work. Find these groups.
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0: Janice, Liar, Liar, it's on your show, Flash Drive, KFM 94.5. My name is Carl. This is Cassidy, about to give you some updates on your road on a Friday. And can I just say, the DHL Stormers and All Blacks are playing at 7 p.m. If you have tickets or you have an appointment in town, leave now.
1: Yep. Thank you so much. We also have a message in on the WhatsApp line. An accident on the N2 just after Garden Walk Mall in direction of Mossel Bay. Traffic seems to be quite backed up. Thank you so much for that, Lance. And an accident on West Coast Road, 19 kilometers before Azefontein turnoff after Grotta Bay turnoff. And an accident at Teberg Road and Selborne Road in Parow. Heavy traffic on the N1 in and outbound of the Huguenot Tunnel. And some traffic lights are faulty in Cape Town today. Sorry, I hucked. In Cape Town today. So if you do see one of them, just treat it as a four-way stop. My name is Cassidy Nicholson. If you have any other updates for me, let me know on the WhatsApp line. That's 082-945-0940.
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3: Local election nominations now open and a fake kidnapping backfires. Good afternoon. I'm Karen Ann Null. The IEC has officially opened candidate nominations for this year's local government elections. Political parties and independent candidates have until the 28th of August to submit their nomination papers. The commission says only approved candidates will appear on the ballot for on the 4th of November. IEC chairperson Mosoto Muyepia says the nomination process will close on the 28th.
4: Prospective contestants can make nominations through two channels, which are, one, the online candidate nomination system, proverbially known as the OCNS, or by hand at the office of the Commission's local electoral representative, that is the municipal office in which the candidates will be contesting.
3: Lawyers for National Assembly Speaker Toko Didiza have urged the Western Cape High Court to dismiss AfriForum's challenge to the Expropriation Act. They argue the organization has misinterpreted both the Constitution and the law. AfriForum maintains the act is unconstitutional, while Didiza's legal team says it strikes a balance between property rights and land reform. And Soweto police are investigating a man who allegedly staged his own kidnapping to extort money from his family. The 28-year-old has been criminally charged, along with three others, for allegedly demanding a 100,000 rand ransom from a relative. Police were alerted to his apparent kidnapping on Tuesday and immediately launched a rescue operation. However, police spokesperson Dimkatsu Nevuhilwe says officers found the man hiding in a house in Dobsonville.
5: The police warned members of the public against opening false criminal cases as this constitutes a criminal offence and waste valuable resources that could have otherwise been used to assist genuine victims of crime.
3: A cold and wet day is forecast for most parts of the Western Cape tomorrow. Cape Town can expect a high of 16 degrees, Paarl 17, Clanwilliam 19, Robertson 18 and George 20 degrees. Recapping your top story at this hour, the IEC has officially opened candidate nominations for this year's local government elections.
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0: I know you're waiting for tonight, 7 p.m. DHL Storm is All Blacks. I know. J-Lo took the words out of your mouth. And that's why on a Friday we make it go a little faster just for you. If you are still stuck at work, don't worry. Match is coming. It's going to happen. I do want to just recommend that given the traffic conditions, if at 1:30, there were a lot of cars in the elevated freeway coming into town, you can only imagine what it's going to be like a little later. So leave a little earlier today as the Stormers take on the All Blacks in the rugby's greatest rivalry. It is a round robin featuring clubs as well as box up against the All Blacks. It's going to be absolutely incredible, but just make sure you come through into town. In fact, talking about that traffic, I know you got some updates.
1: I do.
0: Is the elevated freeway already looking like just like it's building up at the moment?
1: The elevated freeway is going to be bumper to bumper the whole day.
0: The whole day.
1: The whole day. Like okay. if you are going to be here at 7 p.m., yeah. you should already be here, is what I'm saying. Oh, do you know what I mean?
0: I understand. Okay. Well, I mean, that makes sense because you have to, because I know, especially I can look out this window here. We work in Greenpoint, by the way, and you can look out the window. I can tell you already what's going down outside, but you have other sources. EWN Traffic is with Nissan. 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
1: An accident at West Coast Road, 19 kilometers before Azefontein turnoff after Grotta Bay turnoff, and an accident at Teberg Road and Selborne Road in Paro. Heavy traffic on the N1 inbound and outbound at the Huguenot Tunnel, and multiple traffic lights are faulty in Cape Town, so if you do see one, just treat it as a four-way stop. My name is Cassidy Nicholson. If I missed anything, let me know on the WhatsApp line. That's 082-945-0940.
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0: Locals on the Flash Drive in KFM 94.5. Have you know that there is a brand new concept today? A lot of ladies won the concept yesterday and are now going to SWAT. And you'll see Cassidy there tomorrow and you'll see me there tomorrow if you do have yourself some tickets. It's going to be so much fun celebrating some powerful women, superwoman achieving together is a party that's happening at Old Mutual. And there is something else. There's a new gift for the concept.
1: Ooh, yes, there is.
0: And the new gift is an escape to the tranquility of the Overberg with a two-night midweek stay for two at a peppermint box. That's all I'm going to tell you for now. Play the concept by putting up that concept keyword along with your name on the WhatsApp line and get ready to receive two single-word clues. Those clues are quite important because essentially they will get you to where you need to be, all right? For instance, I'll give you a little example of how the concept usually runs to give you an idea. Each one of the single words that we give you is connected to something on a piece of paper. Say what's on the piece of paper and win. James, what's up?
2: Hello, hello, hello.
0: Hello, hello, James. You know what you could win today if you figure it out in the first go?
2: Talk to me.
0: All right, you could win an escape to the timeless beauty of the Swartberg Country Manor with a two-night stay. All right, it's a bit of a road trip, James, because it's just 30 minutes outside Oudtshoorn, where luxury meets tranquility of the Klein Karoo. Wake up to the breathtaking Swartberg Mountains. 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James, two single word clues. Let's get you there. Are you ready?
2: Let's do this. I'm ready. I'm alive, alert, enthusiastic.
0: First word in. What is the word, Cassidy?
1: Okay. We are going to go with Greenland.
2: Okay. I'm going to go with ice.
0: Ice. All right, stop. It's wrong. Let's go with Madagascar.
3: No, everybody.
4: I like to move it.
3: You like to move it.
0: And your guess
2: is? I'm going to go with Ireland.
0: Ireland.
2: Yeah.
0: All right. That is the concept. Congratulations.
1: What?
0: Off the bat. That was one time. Hey, off the bat. And it could be you today. Concept and your name. WhatsApp line, please. Win later.
1: An accident at West Coast Road, 19 kilometers before Azefontein turnoff after Grotta Bay turnoff, and an accident at Tiberg Road and Selborne Road in Paro. Two more accidents at Van Riebeek Road and Bosman Street in Eerste River and Jake's Gerwel Drive and the R300. Heavy traffic on the N1 inbound and outbound at the Huguenot Tunnel. And some traffic lights are faulty this afternoon. So if you do see one, just treat it as a four-way stop. My name is Cassidy Nicholson. If you have any other updates for me, just pop it on the WhatsApp line. That's 082-945-0940.
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6: A very good afternoon to you. I'm Kieran Thompson. We get started in the rugby world where there's no shortage of action this weekend, but we start with some live action that's on the go as we speak. The SA Schools team is up against the French under-18s in Durbanville, and that second half just about got underway with South Africa leading the way by 28 points to 7. Staying with rugby, but we head to back here in the Mother City to some club slash international rugby as the rugby's greatest rivalry kicks off at DHL Stadium in just a few hours' time when the Stormers host the All Blacks in the very first meeting between the sides. An intriguing battle awaits at 7 p.m. I'll be there. Come say hi. The Springboks also take on Argentina tomorrow evening. That action gets underway in Buenos Aires at 9 o'clock. We cross kick to the world of football now, where the quarterfinals of the Women's Africa Cup of Nations kicks off at 7 p.m. tomorrow night when the Ivory Coast take on Algeria. Banyana Banyana battle Morocco at 10 p.m. and Gabriela Mudali Salgado had this to say about facing the host nation in the last eight.
7: It just reminds us that it's not how you start the tournament, but how you progress going through the tournament. And I think it's actually brought us together. We're so much closer, and we know that if we have each other's back, nothing can stop us as long as we're fighting for each other on the field. And we must just remember we don't play for ourselves, but for everyone out there. And I think that's just helped us go into this game, going into the Morocco. We know that we have each other's back.
6: Now, the other quarterfinals take place on Sunday with Cameroon up against Nigeria, while Malawi take on Ghana. A win in the quarterfinals obviously takes you into the semis, but also books your place at next year's FIFA Women's World Cup, while the losing teams head into a qualification playoff for one last chance to get to Brazil. And we wrap things up in the footballing world, where I'm sure Carl will be happy with this news, that Vinicius Jr. has committed his long-term future to Real Madrid. The Brazilian signed a contract extension that will keep him at the Bernabeu until 2032, while Manchester City have rejected FC Barcelona's opening offer for Spanish midfielder Rodri. Lots more to come from the transfer window in the next hour, plus the MTN 8 kicks off this weekend. Kieran Thompson, Eyewitness News Sport.
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0: for most people, tiredness is not a sleep problem. It's an energy production problem. And those are two completely different things. Wait 90 minutes after waking up before your first caffeinated coffee. Your adrenal system will thank you.
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0: Hometown Glory. Drive Home Glory 2 on the Flash Drive. It's Adele. I'm Carl. This is Cassidy. And this is Bobby. Hey, Bobby.
1: Hi, how are you doing?
0: Fantastic. Bobby, what do you do for a living?
1: I'm a professional nurse.
0: Fantastic. It's a nurse. Doing the good work. In the front line.
1: We
0: all
1: love
0: right,
1: it.
0: Always. No, I know you love it. I think sometimes nurses get a bad rap, man.
1: Yeah, definitely. Yeah.
0: But I can hear you're a kind-hearted nurse, okay? Very patient.
1: Awesome, thank you. You can
0: hear that. Well, we have a challenge for you. There's
1: awesome.
0: A little
1: Can't
0: place
1: wait.
0: Called Bersiaba Farm. It is a gorgeous place. In fact, one of our producers of this show actually went there recently, and he came back almost too well-rested. We had to actually start him up again. That's how beautiful that place was. You know what I'm talking about, Cassidy.
2: Yeah, I do.
0: So chilled. He hardly spoke when he came back from that long weekend away.
2: I remember.
0: Yeah, he was very quiet, but I think that's the whole idea. It's nestled among the rolling hills between Botrefier and Caledon. The peppermint box is what you could be winning from Bersiaba, which is spelled Bersiaba farm.co.za. Get some more details. A 2-night midweek stay could be yours if you figure this out off the bat. Already someone this week on day one got it right. Hopefully it could be you as well. So I just hope that you can get it. I hope that this is
1: awesome.
0: Your day.
1: Thanks
0: so let's
1: so
0: do this thing. All right.
3: This is the question.
4: Did I guess? Are you asking me nonsense? Tell me again.
0: Cassidy, you first. What's your word?
2: Liam.
0: Liam?
2: Liam.
0: I know a lot of Liams. Hopefully you do, Bobby.
1: Liam. Is it Liam?
0: Liam, yeah.
1: Okay.
0: Yes. So you need to give me a guess based on Liam. I know it's the first word of a new concept, but just give it a shot.
1: One Direction.
0: One Direction. You see, that's what I like. I like decisive things. Decisive guesses. That answer is the wrong direction, but you still gave me an answer and I like that. I got another word for you. My word is wolf.
1: No idea.
0: Just pause. Anything that... No, just pause. No, it's not the flash word. It's the concept. Yes. No.
1: I can't think of anything.
0: What comes to mind? When I say wolf to you, what comes to mind? Anything that comes
1: to mind. I think woods.
0: Woods. There we go. You see, I think that's pretty cool.
1: At least something.
0: Yeah, it is something. I like it. Woods. You're not out of the woods. Because it's incorrect, unfortunately. But that was great.
1: Thanks,
0: Bobby.
1: So much.
0: Thanks
1: appreciate
0: for the great
1: it.
0: Work you do as a pro nurse. We appreciate anyone who takes on your occupation. You're doing some really, really great things. That's the two words to start a brand new concept. Remember, Bersiaba awaits you, a 2-night midweek stay from that incredible place. And as I mentioned, one of the producers of this show, Jody West, went there. He also stayed in the peppermint box and he came back. And I'm going to be honest with you, it still feels like he needs to be like taken out of the relaxation mode. He's very chilled. In fact, his voice is even softer now. That's what you could be winning. So, Monday. In fact, hold on. Did we take off on Monday? Oh, we did. Tuesday, another chance.

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8: An accident at West Coast Road, 19 kilometers before Azefontein turnoff, after Grotto Bay turnoff, and an accident at Salowry and Russell Woodstock. Two more accidents at Van Riebeek Road and Bosman Street in Eerste River and Jakes Carnival Drive and the R300. And multiple traffic lights are faulty this afternoon, so if you do see one, just treat it as a four-way stop. My name is Cassidy Nicholson. If you have anything else you'd like to add, feel free to do that on the WhatsApp line. That's 082-945-0940.
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0: Fetch Your Life, Prince KB Nomsaki. How about fetching a 5,000 rand Woolworths voucher from me on Monday? You can do that because you can make it a My Woolies weekend. So this weekend, I would like to give you a theme, and that is match day. Clearly, we've got so many matches. Booker, DHL Stormers, All Blacks. It's great. A lot of friendly matches ahead of the big football season. So MTN 8 as well. So snap a pic of your Woolies goodies and post it on X, Facebook, or Instagram at Woolworths_SA and KFMZA using hashtag My Woolies Weekend. And I could be calling you back on Monday to win. T's and C's do apply. 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
0: I have a phone call to make, I believe. It's that time. It's very important that I make a phone call. And I hope that I can find your number. This is what I do. I find a number on the WhatsApp line. And then what I do is I call that number. Hopefully people answer. Hopefully you answer. But we'll have to find that out soon enough. I've got a number. It's time. Let's do this thing.
7: Someone's waiting for me. Gotta call my girl up and say.
0: Hello, Kim. Kim.
8: Hi.
0: Hi. Can you hear me?
8: Hi.
0: Can you hear me
8: yes,
0: now?
8: Can you hear me now?
0: Okay.
8: I can hear you overall.
0: There we go. Love it. Hi, Kim. Got your number on the WhatsApp line. It's Carl. You're live in KFM 94.5. Don't swear. Welcome. Happy Friday.
8: Okay. Yeah. Okay, hi. Happy Friday to you. Happy Stormers Friday.
0: Yes.
9: Happy Stormers Friday!
0: Are you going to the game at 7? Are you going?
8: No, my dad and my son are going. So I'm going to be on the TV hoping that they pop up somewhere.
0: They will. Well, on the big screen, it's going to happen. They're going to be jawling, dancing. It's going to be good.
8: I hope everyone has a kind of Friday that my son and my dad are going to have tonight.
0: Did they leave already? I just want to ask. I know it's like 5 o'clock now. Okay,
8: yes.
0: Good.
9: Good lads.
8: Yes.
0: Yeah, gates are opening now, so they better get there as soon as possible.
8: I think they left an hour ago.
0: Oh, what legends.
8: They're honest. on it. Yeah. No, Dad's very organized.
0: What are their names? Just in case they stray across KFM 94.5.
8: Bill is my dad, and Mike is my son.
0: Bill and Mike. Gotcha.
8: Yes.
0: Bill and Mike, hello. We got you. All right, Kim, here's the project. We have all picked songs, and only one of our songs can be played. That person becomes the winner of the call. Simple, easy, elegant. A new selector today is Cassidy. She won yesterday, so she's got a new song. But our songs still linger. My song is Shakedown at Night, a song almost designed for Friday. Mania Beatrice.
10: My song isn't designed for a particular day. My song is just designed to rock out with, and that's Alter Bridge, Open Your Eyes.

0: It's going to be tough.
1: Right. It's going to be tough. I tell you what, let's make it tougher. Cassidy, what's your song?
2: Ooh, okay. So I'm just going to give you a little bit of context. I came across this band, which we all know about, but they changed their name based on a football player and team captain from South Africa, Lucas Radebe, who previously played for the Kaizer Chiefs. And it just goes to show that everyone loves South Africa. So everyone. I chose Ruby by the Kaizer Chiefs.
1: Some people like the All Blacks, though.
2: Those, yeah. I'm going to keep it to myself.
1: I mean, some people
2: South
1: do.
2: Africa.
1: Yes, yes.
2: No DNA, just RSA.
1: I mean, it's a day to talk about, isn't it? No? Am I going to
2: Can
1: open...
2: Can you just play my snippets of the song?
1: Oh, okay, sorry. All right, Kim, for Bull, Mike, and everyone, you pick the song that plays out after news. What is your track?
0: For Bull, for Mike, for my family, for my team at work that has been unbelievable the whole week, and for the other kids that aren't at the rugby because, you know, Mac just got a special pass tonight, I have to go with Petrus's song. I'm such a rock fan, and that speaks to me. I'm going to rock out this week.
1: Rock out! Here we go!
3: I just want to say, if you don't know the song... Just listen to the whole song. About three and a half minutes in, there is one of the best guitar solos that I've heard.
0: I'm here for the
3: ages.
0: Riff. I do know the song.
3: That
0: and
3: riff
0: I'm completely
3: is phenomenal.
0: Okay.
1: So about what, three and a half minutes in?
3: It's about three and a half. It's towards the end of the song.
1: Really?
0: I'm so in, guys. Thank you. What a vibe.
3: Just after this.
1: Okay, you know what? We'll wait. It's fine. Kim, you know what? I don't want to be that person, the person that crunches into hard sweets. No, I'm going to wait. I'm going to wait for it. Kim, enjoy. Bull and Mike, hi from KF94.5. Alter Bridge, open your eyes. Coming up, traffic first. Please open your eyes on the road. It's going to be a lot busier heading into town. What else is there?
2: An accident at West Coast Road, 19 kilometers before Azefontein turnoff after Grotto Bay turnoff. And an accident at Salowry and Russell in Woodstock. Two more accidents at Van Riebeek Road and Bosman Street in Eerste River and Jake's Gerville and the R300. And multiple traffic lights are faulty this evening. So if you do see one, just treat it as a four-way stop. My name is Cassidy Nicholson. If there's anything else you want to add, just let me know on the WhatsApp line. That's 082-945-0940.
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5: Gil Lewis challenges police minister and Spain gives Italy an ultimatum. Good afternoon. I'm Karen Ann Nell. Cape Town Mayor Jordan Gil Lewis has challenged Acting Police Minister Firas Kachalia to act on remarks made in Parliament around investigative powers for Metro Police. While addressing Parliament's Police Committee on the SAPS Amendment Bill, Kachalia has reportedly stated he has an open mind on the matter. This comes as the City of Cape Town awaits dates for mandatory mediation after declaring an intergovernmental dispute around the issue. Gil Lewis argues the Minister can amend the bill that's already before Parliament instead of delaying the process by seeking further political consensus.
6: The mediation is an opportunity to put the residents of Cape Town first. We must make use of all available policing resources in our city, as SAPS are under severe pressure and really do need the Metro Police's help.
5: CPUT has denied claims that some students with outstanding fees received their academic transcripts and certificates. More than 100 students marched to the university's administration building today, demanding that transcripts no longer be withheld from students who owe fees. The university insists its policy has always been to withhold qualifications until all outstanding fees have been paid. Here's CPUT spokesperson Lauren Kansley.
7: On the issue of transcripts, it is a standard university protocol that if a student owes the institution money, they are able to graduate and we do issue them an academic record. The actual certificate is held by the institution until that debt is paid in full.
5: To the north of the country now, where police have confirmed that post-mortem findings indicate St. Stithians College grade 11 pupil Cameron Waldeck Cooks may have been strangled to death, while alumnus Ethan Kutsia is believed to have died by suicide. EWN reported yesterday that the pair were found dead at a lodge in Mpumalanga earlier this week. While police initially opened an inquest docket, they now say a murder investigation has also been launched. Speculation about what led to the deaths has circulated widely on social media, but police are urging the public not to speculate. And Spain has threatened to retaliate if Italy does not lift its border controls by the 9th of August. Italy reintroduced checks on travelers from Spain after a surge of migrants arrived in Spain's North African enclaves from Morocco. Madrid has accused Rome of creating unnecessary tension for domestic political gain. Weatherwise, a cold and wet day is forecast for most parts of the province tomorrow. Cape Town sees a high of 16 degrees, Paarl 17, Clan William 19 and George 20. Recapping your top story at this hour, Cape Town Mayor Jordan Hill-Lewis has challenged Acting Police Minister Firas Kachalia to act on remarks made in Parliament around investigative powers for Metro Police.
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1: Oh, yes, that's what it is till 7 o'clock. If you're heading out for a long weekend, heading to the rugby, or just heading home. Because you had a week. That's why I'm here for you. I'm going to catch you with Grandmaster Ready D later. There's also a chance for you to be a part of the action of the Flash Word. There's a tiebreaker and then there's a new quiz today. But over to a song that's going to rock you into your Friday evening. Pietras' track was chosen. It's the winner of the call. Alter Bridge, Open Your Eyes.

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1: Thank you. Thank you. 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
0: you. You've nominated the best of the best. 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

0: It is Calvin Harris and Dua Lipa, One Kiss, if only. It's your show, Flash Drive, KFM 94.5. Coming up, Flash Word, we've got a tiebreaker, and then we get into the actual battle. Yesterday, we had two contestants who couldn't be separated. Today, we'll do that. Traffic is up first, and naturally, DHL Stormers All Blacks, what's the situation?
1: So, an accident at West Coast Road, 19 kilometers before Azefontein turnoff, after Grotto Bay turnoff, and an accident at Salowry and Russell and Woodstock. Two more accidents at Van Riebeck Road and Bosman Street in Eerste River and Jake's Gadwell Drive and the R300. Now, if we go over to the event road closures for this weekend, the game between the DHL Stormers and the All Blacks this evening kicks off at 7 p.m. at the DHL Stadium. Fritz Sonnenberg Road, Flay Road, Stefan Way and Granger Bay Boulevard will be completely closed until 10:30 p.m. Heavy bumper-to-bumper delays on Helen Suzman Boulevard and Beach Road this afternoon. Please use the park and ride facilities. Even better, if you have a match ticket, you can hop on the free MyCity shuttle service from the Civic Center to Tebalt Square straight to the stadium gates. And the Total Sports Women's Race returns this Sunday. So if you're heading into town, please plan your journey around the road closures, which run from 4 a.m. to 1 p.m. My name is Cassidy Nicholson. If there's anything else you want to let me know about, tell me on the WhatsApp line. That's 082-945-0940.
0: It is tiebreaker time before we get into the battle. Lynn, welcome back.
2: Thank you, Carl.
0: And Ryan.
3: Good afternoon.
0: Hello, hello.
4: Hi, Carl.
0: Here we go. Remember, the rules are very simple. Say your name first and give me an answer. I hear the deep breath. That's what I'm talking about. The stress of this flash word. Yesterday, you couldn't be separated. Today, I'm going to do just that. Today, I'm going to do a flash word that is representative of the month and, of course, the public holiday we are observing on Monday. Of course, it's going to be Women's Day, but her, H-E-R-H-U-R-H-I-R, her is your flash word. Understood, Lynn?
2: Understood.
0: You good, Ryan?
4: Got it.
0: All right, lock it in. Remember, I need your name first and then an answer. Here's your tiebreaker. Best of luck. Her is your flash word. Here it comes. Complete the song lyrics. What is love? Baby, don't what me.
4: That's fine. Ryan.
0: What was that first thing you said, Ryan?
4: I said hurt.
0: What do you... No, no. What do you say first before you said Ryan?
4: Oh, no, I just said Ryan. I just said my name.
0: Oh. Did you say that? Oh, I heard it. I heard something else prior to that. I'm going to go check on VAR.
4: No. Okay.
0: Remember, it's a name first and then an answer. Remember, Ryan? I heard something else prior to you saying your name. I just want to investigate that for a second. Please forgive me. I'm just going to go check it out very quickly. Let's go to a little replay. Complete the song lyrics. What is love? Baby, don't what me.
4: That's fine. That's fine.
0: What's that? I can't even recognize. What me?
4: That's fine.
0: What was that? Ryan?
4: It was Ryan.
0: what was that? Yo, that was interesting. I didn't even know what did you just make a noise? Did you go, that's what it sounds like. Play it again. Let's play it one more time.
4: That's sun.
0: It sounds like he's saying that sun. What? No, by the way, we have no idea what you said before, Ryan. What happened there? Do you know, it's like, it reminds you of these videos, you know, when someone that you like walks past you and they go like, hey, how are you doing? And you go like, hey. It sounds like that. It sounds just like that. Lynn, I don't know if you're going to agree. My word. The thing is, sure, I have not, it could have been, I don't know. I'm looking at my team here. Is it, you know, they do like that whole thing from Gladiator where they put a thumb up or a thumb down. What do you gents think? Shall we, continue or shall we?
2: Do another one.
0: I can do, Lynn, are you cool with that? I can do another one. Sorry, like Ryan, yeah. I didn't even hear Ryan. I'm sorry. You heard the clip yourself. Like, I didn't hear Ryan at all, but
4: got
0: it's just,
4: you, got you,
0: but
4: got
0: Lynn's
4: you,
0: no keen worries. For another one. I'm also keen.
2: Yeah, I think let's do another one.
0: If, Lynn, you think it's fair, then it's cool. I'm going to go with you, Lynn. Okay, here we go. Another tiebreaker. This is going to be fun. Woo! All right. This is going to be so good. Okay, let's go again. Good luck to both of you. Remember, no noises first, name first. Thank you. Here it comes. Your tiebreaker. Oh, it's crazy. I love live radio. We just, the strangest things happen. Okay, I'm looking for, with the flash word being her, all right? I'm looking for a former Protea cricket player.
2: Lynn Herschel Ryan. Gibbs.
0: Lynn Herschel Gibbs is correct. Well done, Lynn. You are spot on there. And also, Lynn, I keep on telling you, you are too finach, man. What if one day you say Lynn and it's the second and you give the answer and the other person has to, shoo, you're too fast. Well done. I'm sorry about that, Ryan, but Lynn just got there. Herschel Gibbs is right. And let's see how you fare against your next opponent. Word up,
3: 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The Flash Word. 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
0: That was Mal. Now we go from Ryan to Ruan. Hello. Ruan.
5: Hi, Carl.
0: Hey. The Vjort, messy today, but I like it. Love it. All right,
5: it's
0: Lynn.
5: Friday.
0: Yeah, you know, it's Friday, exactly. Let's just chill a bit. Lynn, do you want to go first or second?
2: Yes, I'll go first.
0: Okay, cool.
2: You just go first and get it over.
0: Lynn is, no, of course, you get a lot of things over with. No. Lynn, Herschel Gibbs.
2: I wasn't even sure if he was a cricket player.
0: No, it's,
2: but
0: it
2: that's
0: works.
2: The name
0: it,
2: that came to mind.
0: It works for me. It's fine. It's okay. Great. All right. You will have her flash word. 30 seconds on the clock. You ready, Lynn?
2: Ready.
0: Let's go. Your time begins in 3, 2, 1, and here we go. An Olympic obstacle race.
2: Hurdles.
0: A rental car brand.
2: Hertz.
0: An appliance store brand.
2: Herschel's.
0: That's incorrect. I'll move on.
2: Okay.
0: Emma Watson's character in Harry Potter.
2: Hermione or something like that. We'll move on.
0: When an organ pushes through the abdominal wall.
2: Hemorrhage.
0: Time is up. All right, tough one. All good. Obstacle race, hurdles, rental car, Hertz, appliance store brand, not Herschel's, just Hersh's. Emma Watson's character in Harry Potter is Hermione. And when an organ pushes through your abdominal wall, it's called a hernia.
2: Yes,
0: I know you knew that. Don't worry. It's just the pressure. I got you. 2 out of 5. Ruan, welcome to the party, my friend. I know you came through at a tough time. It's going to be hectic. You're a pack house manager. You better make sure you pack in all your talent for this challenge. Are you ready, sir?
5: Let's go.
0: All right, let's go. Your time begins in 3, 2, 1. Your flash word is her. A coffin vehicle.
5: Awesome.
0: The unit of measure for frequency.
5: Hertz.
0: An informal term for vomiting. The collective noun for cattle.
5: Herd.
0: A whale town.
5: Say again?
0: A whale town.
5: Oh, have an honor.
0: I told you it's messy today. That was like literally the when you said Hermanus or Hermanus, but that's her. The buzzer fired. And you know what they're doing now? They're checking when you said it's that type of day. It feels like the World Cup. You know when they had those VARs and it hoied all the time? That was crazy. We're going to find out if you said it on the buzzer or after so we can see if Lynn wins this battle. But let's go through the answers, shall we? A coffin vehicle, a hearse, unit of measure frequency, hertz, spot on there. Informal term for vomiting, hurl. Then there's a collective noun for cattle, which is herd, and then a whale town, Hermanus. So let's see what the adjudicators have to say about when you said that, and then that'll determine whether or not we have another tiebreaker.
5: Okay.
0: We're accepting it. So that means he gets 2, which means you're going to another tiebreaker. Oh, you mull. I love this game. Lynn, remember, say your name. And then, when I go to you, say the answer. For your own good.
2: Okay.
0: And Ruan, same goes for you. You ready?
5: Yes.
0: All right. So her stays the flash word, and your question is as follows. A cold sore is a result of this virus.
2: Lynn.
0: Herpes. That is the correct answer. Congratulations. You are Spot on. Herpes or herpes simplex virus would have been accepted. Both of them are acceptable. That means, Ruan, thanks a lot for playing, Munir, my pack house manager. You walked into a mess. Thanks for playing, man. No, what an honor. And I believe you are from one of the most beautiful places in the world, Valeriestorp.
6: Correct.
0: Oh, what a beautiful spot, man. Honestly, beautiful. Ruan, thanks for playing. Lynn.
7: Yes.
0: Back on Monday. Well done.
7: Okay. Can I just say hi to my sister? They're in Singapore, my mother-in-law in Ireland. They're all listening.
0: Are they all listening?
7: My family, my mom and, yes, my mom and dad in Stamfontein, and obviously my boys downstairs with my husband.
0: Brilliant. Lynn.
7: Hello, everyone.
0: Hello, everybody. Oh, Lynn, by the way, I said Monday. I meant Tuesday because I was.
7: Yes.
0: Yeah, because Monday's a public holiday and I never take public holidays. And I shocked everybody and I took a public holiday. Look at me go.
7: No, enjoy.
0: I'm growing, evolving. Thanks, Lynn. 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

0: Good Neighbors superstar. They'll be coming to you for a concert with Teeks quite soon. And I will be chatting to Good Neighbors tomorrow at 12:30 on the KFM Top 40, powered by Checkers. Birthday traffic. We have selected a birthday person, or perhaps a person associated with a something, but it would be their birthday. All you have to do is figure out what the association is. A couple of references have been added to Cassidy's traffic. If you pick up certain things that kind of seem out of place, that could be the clues you need to decide who is celebrating today. Could be a person, could be maybe a song that celebrates a birthday today, could even be a series or a TV show. You just never know. It's that trivial. It's still traffic, though. Good luck to you.
1: The roadblocks in and around Cape Town are causing monster traffic jams in some places. Truly, it looks like a bombshell hit it. So let's see if you can let down your old guard and open yourself up to some alternative routes. That way, even if you're on your way to the game or headed home for pasta or pizza, the Italian jobs when it comes to dinner, this report will get you there quickly and safely. A message in from Mad Max saying that there's an accident at Solowrie and Russell and Woodstock. Another one in from Tully the Atomic Blonde. An accident at West Coast Road, 19 kilometers before Azefontein turnoff after Grotta Bay turnoff. Two more accidents at Van Riebeek Road and Bosman Street in Eerste River and Jake's Gerwel Drive and the R300. Some traffic lights are faulty in and around Cape Town, which is certainly keeping those people that drive fast and furious humble, because now both you and them have to treat those traffic lights like a four-way stop. My name is Cassidy Nicholson, and can I be devil's advocate real quick? Traffic isn't all bad, because it's the best way to make contact with you on the WhatsApp line. So please, carry on being the huntsman on the roads and keep me in the loop by messaging 082-945-0940.
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3: Good afternoon, I'm Kieran Thompson. We get the ball rolling in the world of football, starting in the transfer market, where Manchester City rejected FC Barcelona's opening offer for Rodri. The Spanish champions tabled an offer of around £40 million, but City went north of £60 million for their midfielder, who has entered the final year of his contract. City are also believed to have earmarked Chelsea's Enzo Fernandez as a potential replacement for Rodri. Elsewhere, Atletico Madrid are in talks to sign Tottenham Hotspur captain Christian Romero, who has expressed his desire to leave North London. Meanwhile, back in Mzansi, reports suggest that Stellenbosch FC are on the verge of signing Bradley Grobler, who is 5 goals away from the all-time PSL goal-scoring charts. A reminder that the MTN 8 kicks off tomorrow afternoon when Orlando Pirates host Durban City at 3 p.m. Mamelodi Sundowns take on Polokwane City at 6 o'clock, while Sunday's action sees AmaZulu up against Sekhukhune United before Kaizer Chiefs square off against Golden Arrows. We sidestep to rugby now, where the SA Under-18s beat France by 59 points to 7 in Durbanville this afternoon. The Springbok women take on the Fijiana 15 in the early hours of tomorrow morning, while the Springboks are away to Argentina at 9 p.m. tomorrow night. And we wrap things up in the Currie Cup, where the weekend's action all kicks off tomorrow afternoon at 1 o'clock when the Griquas host the Lions in Kimberley. The Bulls then take on the Pumas at 3:05 in the afternoon before the Sharks, who recently rebranded, check out their new logo if you have the time, they entertain the Boerland Cavaliers. Then on Sunday, the Stormers 23 are up against the Cheetahs at Athlone Stadium. And just in case you forgot, now at 7 p.m. this evening, the Stormers, they host the All Blacks. Kieran Thompson, Eyewitness News Sport.
0: Thanks, Kieran. 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
4: Hi.
0: Hi. Are you on your way somewhere? To home or the game?
4: I'm on my way home from work.
0: Okay, lekker. This is very good. All right, I hope it's been a wonderful day. Cassidy got all trivial. She added some references to a something, a someone, whatever it was birthday traffic. What do you think it was?
4: I'm guessing it's Charlize Theron, or as we in South Africa know her as Charlize Theron.
0: Theron.
1: That is so funny.
0: It's Theron.
1: It's Theron.
0: Yes.
4: Yeah.
0: What do you mean? It's not the Charlize, it's a Theron.
1: Yeah.
0: That's it. That's what it should be. Well done. That is exactly what we're going for. Yes, it's Charlie's birthday today.
1: Yes, it is.
0: And the movies that you mentioned were as follows, because these were slipped in beautifully. Just
1: thank
0: like you,
1: you
0: could kind of like, I think like Atomic Blonde was the only one that stuck out for me.
1: So Monster, Bombshell, Old Guard, The Italian Jobs, Mad Max, Tully, Atomic Blonde, Fast and Furious, Devil's Advocate, and The Huntsman.
0: There we go. Lovely. Rabia, thank you so much. I know that you're on your
4: Can
0: way
4: you
0: home.
4: No. Quickly?
0: Sorry, go for it, please.
4: I would love to send a shout out to my brother-in-law, Rafi Kreikluf. The two of us, when I'm on my way home, I always give him a call and tell him the flash word is coming on now.
0: Oh.
4: The two of us listen together every single afternoon.
0: You are a blessing to me. Thank you so much. Please send my regards to. And I honestly love the support and thank you. We will continue doing our best to honor your time when you choose us every single afternoon. Have a wonderful weekend and a lovely Women's Day as well, Rabia. All the best to you. I just figured, given the fact that it's a very rugby-centric weekend, I know we have DHL Stormers and All Blacks, but then we also have the Springboks as well that we cannot forget. I just figured that it's Charlize. I know she's out in America, but she's also South African. So I couldn't think of a better song to play than

0: for most people, tiredness is not a sleep problem. It's an energy production problem. And those are two completely different things. Wait 90 minutes after waking up before your first caffeinated coffee. Your adrenal system will thank you.
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1: Heavy traffic on the N1 and N2 incoming with a 35-minute delay. Multiple traffic lights are faulty in Cape Town this afternoon, so if you do see one, just treat it as a four-way stop. And as for some road closures, the game between the DHL Stormers and the All Blacks this evening kicks off at 7 p.m. at the DHL Stadium. Fritz Sonnenberg Road, Flay Road, Steer Fun Way and Granger Bay Boulevard will be completely closed until 10:30 p.m. Expect heavy bumper-to-bumper delays on Helen Suzman Boulevard and Beach Road this afternoon. Please use the park and ride facilities. Even better, if you have a match ticket, you can hop on the free MyCity shuttle service from the Civic Center or Tebold Square straight through to the stadium gates. And just a quick heads up, this Sunday, the Total Sports Women's Race returns. So if you are heading into town, please plan your journey around the road closures, which run from 4 a.m. to 1 p.m. Heavy delays or road closures on Bree, Long, Loop, Whale and Solowry Roads, as well as surrounding streets like Darling, Corporation, Castle, Constitution, Hanover, Canterbury, Bateencunt, Oran and Plain. So give yourself some extra travel time and choose alternative routes where possible. My name is Cassidy Nicholson. If there's anything else you want to update me on, you know where to find me on the WhatsApp line. That's 082-945-0940.
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0: It's new from our very own Rolene. From Elsie's, by the way. Hurts to be reminded. Hey, hey. All right, we got an hour to kick off. Hopefully you are on your way. If you are stuck in traffic, do not worry. There's a whole mix from Grandmaster Ready D to keep you company until you get to your destination. And let's see why you're stuck.
1: Heavy traffic on the N1 and N2 incoming with 35-minute delay. That is due to the rugby match at the DHL Stadium. Some traffic lights are faulty in Monte Vista at Lucia Avenue and Monte Vista Boulevard, in Everglen at Durbanville Road and Kendall Road, in Tableview at Blauberg Road and Boydehoede Circle, in Goodwood at Voortrekker Road and Jakes Gerville Drive, and in Philippi at Jakes Gerville Drive and the R300. My name is Cassidy Nicholson. If you have any other updates for me, let me know on the WhatsApp line. 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
3: DJ Waris, killer jailed, and school transfer window now open. Good evening, I'm Karen Ann Null. The man accused of killing Warwick Stock, known as DJ Waris, has pleaded guilty to the murder. 25-year-old Armando Pakula from Mozambique has been sentenced to 25 years in prison. Pakula also pleaded to the unlawful possession of a firearm and ammunition, as well as illegal immigration. 40-year-old Waris was gunned down in the Johannesburg CBD in December last year during an oversight visit of a hijacked building. Cape Town Mayor Jordan Hill Lewis has challenged Acting Police Minister Firas Kachalia to back his words with action. The mayor says Kachalia should amend the SAPS bill to give Metro Police investigative powers instead of delaying the process. Hill Lewis says the city's Metro Police are ready to help SAPS fight crime. And parents and caregivers of unplaced grade R, 1 and 8 learners are being urged to contact a Western Cape Education District office as soon as possible. The 2027 school transfer window opened on Monday and closes on the 17th of August. The department says all learners who were unplaced in June have since been accommodated, adding many of those cases were due to extremely late applications. Cameron Clark has more.
4: The school transfer window is there to prioritise learners whose families have relocated, those who are moving to a school that offers the next grade, and learners requiring placement for welfare, medical or legal reasons. The Western Cape Education Department's Brona Hammond says in June, 55 learners had already missed two terms of schooling.
5: There are always learners in the system that will require placement due to moving provinces or towns as parents take up new job opportunities, for example. Parents are reminded that there is no guarantee to get into your school of choice, as the reality is that some schools are more popular than others.
4: The DA has issued a statement on the issue, saying acting early will help ensure vulnerable learners receive the support they need and improve overall efficiency of the placement process. Camry Clark, Eyewitness News.
3: Let's take a final look at tomorrow's weather. A cold and wet day is forecast for most parts of the Western Cape. Cape Town can expect a high of 16 degrees, Paarl 17, Glen William 19, Robertson 18, and George sees a high of 20. And that was your Eyewitness News for the day. Have a lovely weekend.
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0: It is Grandmaster Reddy D. He'll be on your radio 6 to 9 tomorrow as well as Sunday. It is the Flash Drive, KFM 94.5, as you head toward... If you are still heading toward, it's a big lightning for the 7 o'clock kickoff of DHL Stormers up against the All Blacks. We love this guy. He's so much fun. And every time I listen to a mix of his, I smack the jaw. I haven't danced in a very long time in like a dance circle. And there's something in me that misses it a lot.
1: No, listen, it's a vital part of being a human being. You got to get that energy out, and humans do that through dance.
0: I need that, but I want the center circle thing. You know what I mean? When someone pushes you.
1: And
0: you
1: then you're like, who, me?
0: You're like, me? What are you talking about?
1: And then you bust.
0: And then you like, you hoy something strange and weird, and your body is like contortion vibes. Oh, it's great.
1: Then it's white chicks all over again, and now you're having like a dance battle.
0: It's so good. Anyway, Grandmaster Reddy D, I thank you, my friend, for Switch the Mix at 6. Traffic details for you, I'm assuming. Heavy traffic into town.
1: Yep, heavy traffic on the N1 and N2 incoming. Expect delays. This is definitely due to the rugby match at the DHL Stadium. Some traffic lights are faulty, so if you do see one, just treat it as a four-way stop. And I have to let you know, on Sunday, because it's not only sports happening tonight, on Sunday as well, the Total Sports Women's Race returns. And if you're heading into town, please plan your journey around the road closures that are happening from 4 a.m. to 1 p.m. Heavy delays on Bree, Long, Loop, Whale and Solowrie roads, as well as surrounding streets like Darling, Corporation, Castle, Constitution, Hanover, Canterbury, Bateson-Cuns, Orange and Plain. So give yourself some extra time and choose alternative routes where possible. Other than that, that's your traffic from me this evening. If you have anything else, please keep on sending them to the WhatsApp line. That's 082-945-0940.
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0: for most people, tiredness is not a sleep problem. It's an energy production problem. And those are two completely different things. Wait 90 minutes after waking up before your first caffeinated coffee. 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

0: It's Ariana Grande. It's called Break Free. It's on your show, The Flash Drive in KFM 94.5. 10 minutes till kickoff. DHL Stormers against the All Blacks. It's going to be quite a difficult time getting into town now, so please be patient. However, just to wrap the show, we have the one-up. Now, the one-up normally has a couple of one-liners. Today, we have a different theme. On a Friday, we get musical. We're inspired by Grandmaster Reddy D. Switch the mix at 6, which means, producer Pietrus, you have a category that we need to honor with third one-liners, song-liners, as in one-up musical happens here.
1: Yes.
0: So what are we doing tonight? Give us a category and then we'll pick the music. And I do have the system, I'm sorry. But you have your laptop that you can play from, right?
2: Yeah.
0: Perfect.
1: I'm so glad you guys are doing this and not me.
0: Why?
1: Songs you would play to South African All Blacks supporters.
0: Ooh. Why do you want to poke the bear?
1: I mean,
0: why do you want to do that?
2: These are fighting words, eh?
0: Why?
1: They're literally just down the road. Maybe the All Blacks are even listening to us right now.
0: No, they wouldn't. No, they're like on the field. Prepping. They're like literally going to get ready to come out of the tunnel now.
1: Maybe the tunnel plays.
0: I've been there before. I was there. You know, controversially, I was.
2: He's on the bench for the Boca.
0: No. I was asked to welcome the All Blacks to Cape Town at an event the other day.
1: Oh, so Cassidy, you're playing this game alone.
0: No, I was asked by the events company. They said they wanted somebody who could be friendly with the crowd of Cape Town. They wanted someone that's good with Cape Townians.
1: Okay.
0: Right? I did wear a black suit when I did the event, but it was only to have a neutral color.
2: Of course.
0: Right?
2: Yeah.
0: Black is a neutral color. It's not speaking to any allegiance.
2: Did you wear a white shirt or did you just wear all black?
0: I just wore all black.
1: Mm. Okay.
2: All right.
1: Cassidy, so tonight on the one up.
0: At least I came clean about it. I was just asked to do that event. It was just to be a facilitator of the stadium and welcoming the All Blacks to Cape Town. I'll welcome anybody to Cape Town. I'll welcome Barcelona, their team, to Cape Town if I had to, because it's my city that I love. My allegiance is with the city. I'd like to show them the city.
2: Okay. I was going to ask, so if Barcelona call and they're like, hey, listen, we need you to do this event for us.
0: Like a welcome to Cape Town event. Yes, that's the context. But if it was saying, like, do you want to MC the FCB fan party?
2: Yeah.
0: No.
2: Okay.
0: But welcome to Cape Town's different. You understand the difference
2: nuance
0: there?
2: I get it.
1: Yeah. Okay.
0: Oh, I'm sweating.
2: As you should. As you should.
0: You're sweating. All right. So you want us to play songs that we'll play to our South African, Cape Townian even, All Black supporters?
1: Yes.
0: Right before this game. Cassidy, you are going first.
2: Okay. Yeah, this one.

0: Don't know if you know that one.
1: I do know that one.
0: It's F U by Lily Allen.
1: Oh.
2: I mean, she came in fighting.
3: I'm not that, right? I'm a polite person.
0: Yeah, if that's why you did the
2: you're
0: event.
2: You're a facilitator.
3: No, I'm a facilitator. If they are to, you know, walk into a room, I don't want conflict because, you know. You know, I'm not going to confront.
0: Yeah.
3: I'm going to, if you know, to each their own.
0: Well, considering that it's on home turf, I would change it and I'd say...

0: Simple.
1: Understood.
0: Yeah.
1: But if you want confrontation...
2: We can't be friends.
1: I love the Springboks.
0: On that?
1: Yes. On that...
2: Now tell me why.
1: It's a simple question to ask. It's a fair question to ask. That was 98 degrees. Oh, final last. Very mature to remove yourself from the situation.
0: No, no, no. They must.
1: Oh, they, not you.
0: Home
1: oh,
0: turf.
1: Oh,
0: okay. Home turf.
1: Yes. But if I do see someone, right, who is heading toward that way, like about to support the All Blacks, and I know that they are from Cape Town.
3: Yeah.
1: Like, I would need to just say something to them.
2: Turn around. Every now and then I get a little bit lonely and you're never coming around.
1: So I need to shout at them before they do that.
0: Yeah.
1: Yes.
0: I've got one more.
1: No, no, go for it.
0: But it's on your system.
1: Okay, cool, no problem. Okay,
0: so just type this in.
1: Yep, typing
0: as in. I spell this for you, no because problem. It's this guy's quite underground. Okay, and I know cool. How you feel about that. TUPAC. Hit him up.
1: Let me see if I can find it on the system here.
4: I ain't Suck got it. No

0: And you say those are fighting words. What are you talking about? All right. You know what? If you want me to bring out the big guns, Cassidy, I'm going to have to do
1: Maybe
0: this.
1: Maybe you should.
0: You know what? If we are going to the game together and they are an all-black supporter, it's going to be quite simple, especially if they're really someone close to me.

0: Go Boca.
1: Both of you, both of you win with your last song.
0: Thank you so much. Yes, thank you.
2: Nothing but W's in the chat.
0: Yo. I'd commonly pull that Tupac. Hey, have a lovely evening. Tomorrow's going to be a great show on the KFM Top 40, powered by Checkers. Please don't miss it. I'm going to give you the top-notch songs that have just dropped, and I'm talking about all your favorites. Everything from Jamie Lee Sexton will be on the line to chat to you. We've got Mila Smith coming in, which is absolutely incredible. I'm sure you love the new Cat's Eyes song. Calvin Harris dropped. Martin Garrix dropped as well. A track with U2, believe it or not. That's all on the show tomorrow. Don't miss it. 10 a.m. till 2 p.m. Enjoy the game and enjoy your weekend. I'll catch you again, well, all of us, on Tuesday.
2: Okay, love you. Bye.
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0: Here we are on the weekend as we open the doors to the Friday Night Club on KFM 94.5. Amy Farku, love drunk, music drunk, weekend drunk, but you know what we mean. Before we go any further, someone at the door.
1: Yeah, you know.
0: Just open the door here quickly.
1: It was needed. You can't miss the Friday Night Club. I mean, I was gone for a couple of days. Now I'm back. Even Carl was like, wow, welcome back.
0: Welcome back. Welcome back.
1: It does feel that way when you start work on Monday and then suddenly you disappear for a few days midweek. It's just like you've been gone forever.
0: Yes, so there was a message on the show yesterday saying, I'm sorry, I didn't get the memo, but where is Yuta? And then I said, the memo was sent out on Tuesday already. You know, either you're here or you're not here. And of course, mention that you are back here today. Welcome back. Who does that? Hey, you know, you must be connected when you come to work on a Monday and then breeze through the week and then come to the Friday Night Club. I've arrived, she said. So that's really cool.
1: You right. Can't miss the Friday Night Club. It's too good.
0: Why shouldn't you?
1: There's the big mix.
0: Oh.
1: There's the VIPs who make the announcements that they are here. It's the bold up to 8 p.m. We go worldwide. Pitbull has sent out the memo too that if you don't have plans, you should scrap it. And if you do, also scrap it because the only place to be is KFM Nights with Brandon and me, Yuta. I think I need to remind and drop my name there.
0: that's pretty much the play. I mean, she put it out there. So that's the play for this evening. If you're traveling, though, there's a game, if you don't know. That's taking place at Cape Town Stadium as we speak. The Stormers take on the All Blacks, of course, their tour of South Africa. So a little earlier, there had been a lot of traffic coming in, both on the N1 and the N2. Still a decent amount of traffic coming in, some tailbacks, you know, some of the straddlers who will be making their way into the stadium, which also means that the CBD and the Greenpoint area is going to be quite congested with you coming in or you are going out. Take it easy, take your time, it will get you to where you need to be. On the other side of that traffic, though, Yuta, the little fan walk here is very cool. It's Gius. You see beautiful faces, you see the vibes, you see the Stormers jerseys, you see the Stormers jerseys with
1: the All Black jerseys.
0: They're family. Mm. They're walking together, but yes, They're probably seated differently somewhere
1: along
0: the line.
1: Sport can unite you, but sport can cause division. Ooh,
0: in one house.
1: When it comes to the All Blacks and the Springboks, it's very interesting the takes who you're supporting. I must admit, I was quite tempted to take a walk outside. I know that when the game is on Somerset Road and the congestion is next level, so I opted to arrive at 3:30. And then I was like, ooh, I also want to be in the Gius. I want to be present. I want to be with the people. We need to get Springbok hats.
0: Springbok hats?
1: Yes.
0: Oh, okay. I'm sure there's a few around here somewhere.
1: Next time they play, we should wear caps for work.
0: We need to send a mail. Somebody here has. There's a box here something probably in this office.
1: We need to get our hands on it. I'm sure you can break in.
0: Wow. Wouldn't be the first time into this building, that's for sure. Anyway, listen, 0829450940. You just said the VIPs are here. We want to hear that gorgeous voice of yours. So do your thing and we can have a lick of time because it is the weekend.

weekend party. 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

0: Brandon, Utah, and KFM family. It's Gail from Transpy, and I'm a VIP in the Friday Night Club. Hello to Uwan Uti, to Tommy, to the Zat Pack, Natasha, and Sally. Guys, we need to support our boys tonight. Go, Stormers, go. And Brandon, you can give us some lekker, lekker funky music. Bye.
1: We can tell you who we think your favorite is, or you can tell us. 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

0: That's why we come to the Friday Night Club, eh? We got to get the blood flowing. We come here to move. We come here to shake loose. Shake loose.
1: I'm never going to. That's never going to.
0: It's not going to go away. Yeah. Sometimes a verbal mishap like that can become something. Think about it. Think about that on a T-shirt. Shake loose.
1: Or shake your croissant.
0: Yes.
1: It's up to you. But you are most welcome to come to the Friday Night Club.
0: You can shake anything.
1: Because we want to move.
0: Listen, it's about that. Eh? It's about the energy, your energy, as always, the vibe and the music and the combination of all of that. It says weekend. It epitomizes weekend, and it starts here on KFM Nights. Now, the rules are very easy. You jump in the WhatsApp line.
1: And you announce that you are a VIP.
0: In the Friday Night Club. And if it is your first time, this is how it goes. Albeit that this is very, very mellow.
2: Goeienaand, Jutta en Brandon en Kyle. En Jutta, soos bly jy terug, want jy weet mos, vinkels nie dieselfde sonder koriander nie, nee. So is baie bly jy is terug. En ek wil net vir allemaal sê, ek is 'n VIP in die Friday Night Club. En ek is so trots om een te wees. En vanavond gaan dinge ruk.
0: You see, it started out mellow. And then she went and she made that announcement.
1: Switch.
0: Yeah. But now, wie's funkel en wie's koriander? I know what coriander is, or coriander in this case.
1: Do you know that it's an idiom?
0: Yes. No, I get that. But coriander and funkel. What is funkel? What is English for funkel?
1: I don't know. I just know that it's an idiom.
0: Yes, no, it's definitely an Indian.
1: An idiom.
0: Yeah, an idiom. an Indian. It's like the one can't go without the other.
1: Yes,
0: kind of
1: but can I just stop you there?
0: Mm-hmm.
1: Because do you see why he wants to investigate who is the one and who is the other?
0: Yes.
1: But please remember that Brandon Lee, if you also knew, is the first one to look for friends because nobody sides with him. So the instigator is really Brandon, who then pleads his innocence.
0: Yes.
1: So that's just what I'm saying.
0: But what is Funkel? So that we can decide who's Funkel and who's coriander. Why wouldn't you see? I don't want to say why wouldn't you be coriander, and then Funkel is like a cardamom, you know, one of those spices that you.
1: Funkel.
0: Oh, okay. Here we go.
1: Is a fragrant and tasty green plant with yellow flowers, feather-like leaves, and edible seeds or bulbs. It's famously known from the South African idiom Funkel in coriander. So, if I'm pronouncing it correctly, a fennel and coriander.
0: Okay.
1: Which means two things of people that are very much alike or go hand in hand. I like being...
0: You're going to be Funkel, yeah.
1: A green plant.
0: Yes, and flowers and feathers.
1: Yes, yeah. With a bit of yellow. That's refreshing.
0: And you can be... Yeah.
1: I mean, you knew what it was going to be, but you asked the question nonetheless.
0: I just wanted to do... Yeah, all right. Okay, right. Funkel, and is it called Yana or coriander? And what is it? What did you read there?
1: Coriander.
0: Maybe that's not coriander. All right. Anyway, we're here to spice up your life one way or the other.
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0: Ah, what a top song. Ed Sheeran right here on KFM 94.5. The song's called Sing, and we're hoping that that's what you're doing, because when that song comes on, that's one of your favorites and it moves your body, then the mind kind of just goes into a different vibe, and then you just sing. You must. Sing on the top of your voice.
1: I was waiting for a key to be hit. 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
0: No. I wouldn't try that one. 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
1: I was about to be like, no, never mind. Let me not go there.
0: I can't. I'm going to take on an Ed Sheeran song, no matter how good the mood is, and that's for sure. Listen, if you just joined us, welcome to the show. The family and the VIPs coming in from all

0: around the world. Yuta Alicia out in Denver, Colorado has come in. But then Sally has also made a turn, and you know, Sally just sounds like she needs a soundtrack.
1: I need to hear this. Yeah, she's got a vibe. The vibe.
0: There's a vibe going on with Sally, and she's here for everybody.
2: Hello, hello, Brandon Lee. Hello, Yuta Hermanas. Hello, it's Sally Weinberg. I'm in the club, in the VVIP club. The bouncer let me in for free. I'm enjoying the music. Hello, girl. Hello, Colorado. Hello, Duplessis. Hello, Pedro. Hello, Natasha. Hello, Weinberg. Hello, everybody. It's nice to have you in the VVIP.
1: VIP status.
2: I, boo.

0: is instruction when she's on the dance floor and she's doing a thing. She will go, hey, Yuta, hey, eyeball,
1: chica.
0: Yeah, okay. Chica, Salim.
1: I also think that if she sees you standing in a corner alone and you're not entirely sure, you don't feel comfortable, she'll start chicaing towards you and be like, come, let's go. And then it's a dance circle that starts and then everyone starts circling around you and the vibe just continues to build.
0: Sally's a party starter. By the end of that night, everybody will know she is, because she knows who everybody is. I mean, she mentioned everybody's name there. Thank you so much for being that VVIP, as you mentioned. Sally, we love having you here. Now, some of us weren't here for a while. So, you know, we got to get them back into the swing of things, you know, because...
1: Skirt. Yo, biscuit.
0: Okay.

0: Chase?
1: You can shake your rusks. That should be included. You know, shake your croissant, skirt your biscuit, move your rusk.
0: Even your ginger biscuits.
1: Oh, I thought you were going to say something else.
0: No, no, no, no, no. It's still very much PG because
1: I know. I know. It just, it was like, oh, I didn't hear that word, you know, and then it was ginger. Okay. All right. Listen, it's the Friday Night Club. You never know. Eh? You never know what's gonna happen. But we're here for a good time. That's for sure. Now, very importantly, talking about a good time, you need to know.
0: Are you ready?
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0: And it's exclusive to the Friday Night Club right here on KFM 94.5. That one just taking us through the eras of the dance floor. And that's why we nothing but the most music to make you feel great. That's part one of two, so you can consider this one the warm-up.
1: Can I make a suggestion?
0: Oh, okay.
1: So I've been thinking about this for a while. When Timur ODV said, we've got to move. I'm going to move. And now that we're hearing Michael Jackson, Do You Remember? I think it's fitting to say this. You may know it. You may not. You may be laughing. Do you know that song? Who let the dogs out? Woof, woof, woof, woof. I feel like we need to have it part of the Friday Night Club. At some point, it needs to become an institutional expectation.
0: I like how you went woof, woof, woof, woof.
1: Is that not how it goes?
0: No. You can certainly, you can do it like that.
1: That's my childhood memory. Who let the dogs out?
2: Who let the dogs out?
0: So, now that we embarked on your suggestion, pray tell, would you like that song to play? Shall we play it? Shall we bring it into the club and let the dogs out?
1: I think so, because you even belted out some of your alleged keys. And that's when I wanted to make the comment. And I thought, I'm going to save it. But the signs were all there. We need to.
0: It will play next.
1: Thank you.
0: Suggestion observed. Suggestion taken.
1: Approved.
0: She approved her own suggestion.
1: Approved.
0: That's the world, yeah. She approved her own suggestion. It'll play. It's a top song.
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0: Hello, Borat and Friday Night Club. Very nice. 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I like to party. Very nice. Thank you.
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0: for most people, tiredness is not a sleep problem. 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Wait 90 minutes after waking up before your first caffeinated coffee. 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

0: 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Hello, hello, dear Ute.
1: Hello, hello, KFM family members. We are back.
0: Uwe Nadia here, and we are in the
1: Friday Night Club. Yeah.
0: Woohoo! Greetings to our dear Gail, to Leonie and Carl, to the Benoni gang with Kylie, to Mr. Go Buffalo with his Chanel, to Alfred in Namibia, to Sally and to Chanel from Scotland.
1: And to all the wonderful people.
0: Exactly, to all the other ones as well. Let's party up together!
1: Let's go! Yeah! Woo-hoo! Yeah! Yeah! Yeah! Yeah! Go, go, go, go. Yeah, yeah, yeah.

0: I don't know about you, Yuta, but this is me, eh? This is me 101.
1: Through and through. But it does describe the vibe in the Friday Night Club right now. The beat dropped, and then if you aren't letting it loose just yet, you officially have started.
0: Because we got to get freaky on the weekend, eh? Listen, if you just joined us, where have you been, eh? The club opens promptly at 7 o'clock every Friday. But don't stress, if you're here now, we'll take good care of you because we're going to get freaky. It's time to make some noise. We got another big mix coming up.
1: The big mix.
0: And we're going to make some noise. The first one is usually there just to warm things up. And then we just go boss.
1: So please prepare yourself because we are going to rock your body, your bed, your car seat, your office.
0: What she said.
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0: Oh, we said we're going to make a noise. We're going to shake a douche.
1: At this point, I think we need to have a supply of deep heat for the muscles that are strained and sprained in the process.
0: That's why you got to do this.
1: A young stretch in the Friday night class.
0: No, no shoes.
1: Oh, no shoes. Oh, wow.
0: Gotta take it off.
1: At least the floor is clean.
0: Yeah, thankfully.
1: So don't worry about the White Sox getting dirty.
0: Listen, that beat hit Leisha out in Denver, Colorado, so hard that she came straight back to Cape Town and said, "Hoshia."
1: What? How does that saying go? You can take the girl to America, but you can't take Cape Town, South Africa, out of the girl.
0: Out of the girl, yeah. That's what I'm saying. It hit her so hard. I mean, I would love to have heard that in the voice note. She's like, "Hoshia, it can wuss here in Denver."
1: And the next part?
0: Die klou ruk vanaand.
1: Say it the way you want to say it. Okay. Don't do it in your croissant way.
0: All right, okay.
1: Do the whole sentence.
0: Hoshia, dit gaan woes hier in Denver. LOL. Ha, ha, ha, die klou ruk vanaand. As I read LOL. Die klou ruk vanaand, Alicia. You know, the fact that you choose us all the way out in Denver, Colorado, and we can bring you back home in an instant is the best for us. We really do appreciate that. Love it. Okay. I'm going to have some H2O.
1: I think you should, some ice.
0: Find my shoes, and then we'll play some more music to take us to 10 o'clock. Wash ya!
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0: 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And those are two completely different things. 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Your adrenal system will thank you.
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1: Mr. Worldwide to infinity, you know the roof on fire. We gon' boogie, oogie, oogie, jiggle, wiggle, and dance like the roof on fire. 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

0: I like this remake, and it's like she did it at the right time. I mean, this song was about 30 years old just a couple of months ago, and she'd have done it before that. Jamie Lee Sexton, right here on KFM. She's joining Carl tomorrow.
1: Yes, she is.
0: On the Top 40. So that's cool. You see, we only play with the big ones around here on KFM night, so that's for sure. Jamie Lee Sexton. And then we just do a lot of madness before that as well, just to end off the club the way it started.
1: And apparently we dance now with our socks on and no shoes.
0: Yes, yes, yes.
1: But it sounds like a plan. It was a great night. The mixes were insane. I think now we can all officially say the weekend may start.
0: It's the weekend, yeah. So we came, we did what we had to do. There were suggestions. We let the dogs out, really. Who let the dogs out? Woof, woof. So as you just said, it's official the weekend. Go out there, have a fantastic time. Don't forget to be responsible. But I always say, you know, if you like it, do it again.
1: See you next Friday. It's a date.
0: Yeah. All right. Enjoy the weekend. We'll do it again because for now,
1: we got to go.
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9: 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On Cape Town 084-444-4040.
0: Ladies and gentlemen, wherever the move takes the Cape, you can bet that the KFM crew will be pulling up in style to your area code. Now they're maxing out on that big style energy because the KFM crew is officially driven by Jator. The bold new Jator T1 and rugged T2 are stealing the spotlight. 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

0: for most people, tiredness is not a sleep problem. It's an energy production problem. And those are two completely different things. Wait 90 minutes after waking up before your first caffeinated coffee. 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